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4: 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A big battle this weekend as they take on the Lake Erie Storm. 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The Storm is 2-0. Jeff Tyler will have all the play-by-play action for you beginning at 6:45 this Saturday night. At Walsh University, can the Cavaliers start 3-0? 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

0: Friday morning, we're getting more finalists for a chance to go see Ella Langley at her sold-out show in Columbus with a hotel stay. 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
3: 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And join me this Saturday from 4 to 6 p.m. as we celebrate Maroon and Gold Weekend at Walsh University. We'll be talking with some of Walsh's coaches ahead of the annual Pride and Passion football game versus the Lake Erie College Storm.

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1: Hey, Amber, it's Christian and Laura from Q92. 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
1: Guess what, dear? You are our winner. You're going to Dollywood.
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3: 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Check out the park? I mean...
2: 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I'm so shook right now.
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2: 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Oh, thank you guys so much.
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5: 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I'd been out on the road, lonely at night. And it'd been a while, so it was on my mind. Well, I saw him walk in with his cowboy hat, and I thought to myself, I could use some of that. His boots like glass on a sawdust floor had moves like nothing I'd ever seen.

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0: Hi, this is Sam Burke with the voice of Stark County High School football. The Perry Panthers get ready to take on the Kent McKinley Bulldogs this Friday night at Tom Benson Hall of Fame Stadium. The kickoff will be at 7 p.m. Join us for the pregame at 6:30. Perry comes in at 2-2. The Pups roll in at 3-1. It should be a good one in the Federal League. McKinley Perry this Friday night, pregame at 6:30, right here on Q92.
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1: No, thank you is what I should have said. 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

0: Friday morning, we're getting more finalists for a chance to go see Ella Langley at her sold-out show in Columbus with a hotel stay. We're getting more finalists for our contest to send you to the Cleveland Browns home opener against the Panthers. 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
1: I was all but 22, I think, at the time. 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And it'd been a while.

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0: morning's here. Morning's here. Good morning's here.
1: Good morning.
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0: Good morning, everybody. How we doing out there? Christian Bigglesworth here with you on your Friday morning. Yes, I did it. I said Friday.
1: Yes. Yes. Yes. Yes. Yes.
0: We did it. We made it to another Friday. Put your time in today and you got a weekend staring you right in the face, as I like to say. So glad you are with us. Our phone number is 330-450-9292. Our text line is 330-269-9292. What do we got for you here today? We're going to get a finalist for our two big contests right now. One, those tickets to a sold-out show to see Ella Langley in Columbus with a hotel stay. We're going to get a finalist for that this morning. Also going to get a finalist for those tickets to the Browns home opener against the Panthers. We got that for you. Also, it is a Friday, so in the 8 o'clock hour, that means we, in fact, are going to be doing a little free advice Friday. So we got a little bit of everything for you here. Lauren here at 7. You are here now, and that's when we go at 7. We go live on Facebook, YouTube, and X. Text line's already jumping. Let's go to it right now. Good morning and happy TGIF, Christian, and all the early risers. We made it to another Friday. Have a great and safe slow weekend. Jeremy Mazin checking in from Tigertown. Thank you, Jeremy. Let me see here. Good morning, Christian. Happy Friday. Trucker Luke's checking in. Hope everyone has a great day today. Trucker Luke, be safe. Fire and Ice checking in. Wishing everybody a spectacular day. And hello to you, Christian. Hope your day is just as spectacular. Thank you very much, Fire and Ice. Appreciate it. Happy Friday Lunch Lady checking in. Lasagna with garlic bread today. Have a wonderful weekend, everyone. Okay. Good morning, Christian. Happy Friday. Mr. Kim Bolton is checking in. And good morning, Tech Girl is checking in. Good morning, Tech Girl. Glad you're with us. Keep the text coming. I want to hear from you guys. It's 5:43 right now. It's Stella Lefty in Boston on Q. On a train.

Kalani folded right here on Today's Hit Music. It is Q92. It is 5:50. We're 10 minutes away from the 6 o'clock hour. Tech Girl here again. Busy weekend here working with working the McKinley versus Perry game tonight. And parade in Louisville Sunday. Also mailed out the surprise wedding announcements. Let's see how many phone calls I get this weekend. Happy Friday. That is a busy weekend. That's a very busy weekend. You can hear that game. Perry at McKinley tonight right here on Q92. Sam Berkwin, Brian Beatty, Ryan Bevere will have the call. 6:30 pregame, 7 o'clock kickoff right here on Q92. It's 5:50. It's Taylor Swift, The Fate of Ophelia on Q.

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2: A Canton man accused of murder in a deadly July shooting will not stand trial after a Stark County grand jury declined to indict him. 28-year-old Armando Cole was accused of fatally shooting 20-year-old Ryan Stanford on Garfield Avenue Southwest. Prosecutors announced the grand jury's decision on Wednesday. Cole was also wounded in the shooting. A free Stark County program is helping police reunite missing loved ones with their families. It's called the Take Me Home program. It allows families to register children with autism, seniors with dementia, and others who may have difficulty communicating. Officers can access photographs and important information to help locate them safely. Registration is available through the Canton Police Department's website. The father of three children killed by their mother in Massachusetts is speaking out. Patrick Clancy tells CBS's 60 Minutes that he still talks to his children every day. His ex-wife Lindsay's murder trial ended in a mistrial after jurors deadlocked. Prosecutors have not yet announced whether they'll seek a retrial. The full interview is set to air on 60 Minutes on Sunday. With your latest Q92 news, I'm Jordan Miller.
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6: 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It is Q92. Good morning, everybody. Christian Bigglesworth here with you, waking you up on a Friday morning. God, that sounds good to say. So glad you guys are with us. Thank you so much for making us part of your day. 330-450-9292 is the phone number, the text line. 330-269-9292. We go live on Facebook, YouTube, and X coming up here at 7 o'clock. In the 7 o'clock hour, getting a finalist for Ella Langley in Columbus with a hotel stay for her sold-out show. In the 8 o'clock hour, free advice Friday, and getting a finalist for our contest to go see the Browns home opener against the Panthers next week. We have that, plus we're getting a finalist on the live video feed as well. Looking forward to all that. Let's go back to the text, see who's out there. Good morning from American Landfill. A huge shout out to all of our men and women. Thank you, American Landfill. You guys are awesome. What you do out there. That's pretty cool. It's Friday, Christian. I think we know what the early risers want, and it's to tub thump. Oh, here we go. 6:06. Listen, I get it. You guys, this is your thing. Hold on. So we'll kick it off. It is Friday. It's 6:06 on a Friday, and I bet nobody else is rocking a Chumbawamba at 6:06 on a Friday. But I'm a man of the people, and this is what you guys want, so I give it to you. Whenever asked. It's only for you real early risers between 5:30 and 7. The rest of the early risers from 7 to 10, they don't get this. This is just for you guys. You ready? It's Friday. Turn that radio up. Let's go tub thumping.

0: Neo, Because of You, right here on Today's in Music. It is Q92. Christian here with you. 20 minutes after 6, we got a look at your forecast from Mark Johnson for the first time today. Coming up next.
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1: Q92. All right, finally Friday and things are looking better. Mainly sunny skies, winding out through the day, staying dry and warm, a high near 76 degrees. Evening temps falling into the 60s, so a comfortable night for high school football. Overnight lows tonight down to 57, a little cooler with partly cloudy skies. I am Mark J. Weather from 3 News.
2: Thank you, Mark J. Weather. It's currently 67 degrees, mostly cloudy in Canton. It's Ariana Grande and Petal on Q.

Home wrecker right here on today's Hit Music Q92. Let's go back to the text line, shall we? Good morning, early risers. Happy Friday, social worker girls checking in, ready to go with some Chumbawamba. Oh, we got it already, didn't we? Good morning, happy Friday, Jen and Aiden checking in. There we go. Happy Friday from Nurse from Denison checking in. Everyone have a great weekend. You got to love it. You got to love it. Good morning, Christian, all the early risers, the highway guys checking in. Thank God it's Friday. Have a great weekend, risers. Amen. Thank God it is Friday. It needs to be Friday. Does it not? It needs to be Friday. I'm glad it is Friday. So we got sports coming up right after Ella Langley and Be Her on Q.

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1: Thursday Night Football last night, the Buffalo Bills beat the Detroit Lions by a score of 41-31. The Bills improved to 2-0 on the season. College football last night, Pitt beat Syracuse by a score of 27-13. College football tonight, number 5, Miami at Wake Forest, 7:30 on ESPN. Number 22, Houston at number 13, Texas Tech tonight at 8 on Fox. And Portland State takes on number 21, Oregon tonight at 10:30 on the Big Ten Network. 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Also at noon on the Big Ten Network, 1-1 Akron is on the road to take on the 1-1 Minnesota Gophers. 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The Mount Union Purple Raiders host Heidelberg. Sam Berkwin and Ryan Bevere have the call of that game. And tomorrow night at 7 on the Q92 YouTube channel and the Q92 Sports Facebook and X pages, it's Walsh football as the 2-0 Cavaliers are at home hosting Lake Erie College. Major League Baseball tonight, the Cleveland Guardians are at home hosting the Athletics. 7:10 is first pitch. The Guardians 78-75 on the season, tied with the White Sox for first place in the AL Central. Daniel Espino will be on the mound for the Guardians. And of course, in NFL news this Sunday, 1 o'clock on CBS, it's the Cleveland Browns taking on the Tampa Bay Buccaneers. And finally, high school football tonight right here on Q92 with a 6:30 pregame, 7 o'clock kickoff. It's the Perry Panthers taking on the Canton McKinley Bulldogs. Sam Berkwin, Brian Beatty, and Ryan Bevere have all the action. That's a look at sports right here on today's hit music, Q92.
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6:39 right here on Today's In Music. It is Q92. Good morning, everybody. Welcome, welcome, welcome. Glad you guys are here. Appreciate you having us on. Don't forget, coming up here, we have got the 7 o'clock hour. We go live on Facebook, YouTube, and X. Also in the 7 o'clock hour, we are going to be getting a finalist for the Browns home game, home opener against the Panthers next week. We're sending someone to that. 8 o'clock hour, Ella Langley, finalist for her sold-out show in Columbus with a hotel stay. Free advice Friday as well. Back to the text line we go. Hey there, Christian, all the early risers. Carpenter Jim's checking in for the end of the week. Carpenter Jim, glad you're with us. Hopefully you're having a good one out there. Right now it's Zara Larson, Midnight Sun on Q.

0: 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It is Q92 forecast coming up from the one and only Mark Johnson next on Q.
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8: Q92.
9: Dry weather returning for your Friday. A mainly sunny sky winning out by afternoon. Our high today, 76, warm degrees. Humidity going down as well. Overnight, partly cloudy skies all night long. We're dry all night long. Evening temps, 60s. Overnight lows, 57. I am Mark J. Weather from 3 News.
0: It is 67 degrees, mostly cloudy skies in Canton. It's Justin Bieber in Yukon on Q.
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2: New details have emerged about Tuesday's deadly police shooting in Alliance. Dealership owner Wally Armour says 64-year-old Joseph Derrico Jr. confronted a female employee that he knew and pointed a gun toward her before leaving. Police later located Derrico on Johnson Avenue, where two officers fatally shot him. The Ohio BCI is investigating. A Canton man accused of murder in a deadly July shooting will not stand trial after a Stark County grand jury declined to indict him. 28-year-old Armando Cole was accused of fatally shooting 20-year-old Ryan Stanford on Garfield Avenue Southwest. Prosecutors announced the grand jury's decision on Wednesday. Cole was also wounded in the shooting. A 19-year-old male has been indicted for allegedly stealing equipment from the Lisbon Police Department. Caden Albrick faces felony grand theft and breaking and entering charges. Police say stolen items included radios, clothing, and a firehouse nozzle. Albrick allegedly admitted entering the station using a door code. He's free on bond right now and due back in court next week. With your latest Q92 news, I'm Jordan Miller.
3: Hi, this is Sam Berkman, the voice of Stark County High School football. 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The Pups roll in at 3-1. 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

0: 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Anyway, you're checking us out, we appreciate you here on this Friday morning. Coming up this hour, we're getting to finalists for Ella Langley and her sold-out show in Columbus with an overnight hotel stay. That show is September 25th, and we're sending someone to that show. We're actually going to call the winner next Tuesday, the 22nd at 8 a.m. But you're going to hear the cue to call. When you hear the cue to call, be caller number 10, and we will hook you up. Actually, we're going to switch that.
1: Okay.
0: Browns are going to be in the 7 o'clock hour. Browns. So we're doing both. Don't worry. We're doing Ella. But Ella's got to be in the 8 o'clock hour. So Ella's in the 8 o'clock hour. This hour is Browns home opener. That's right. Browns home opener against the Panthers next week. Would you like to be there for free to check it out? You can. We're giving that away. So when you hear the cue to call this hour for the Browns, be caller number 10, and you'll become a finalist Friday. 8 o'clock hour, free advice Friday. And like I said, Ella Langley finalist there. So we have that for you. Plus, on the live stream, we are going to get another Ella Langley finalist. We're going to hook somebody else up with the finalist spot over on the live video stream that just launched. All you got to do is head on over to the live feed, click the like button, and in the comments section,
1: how about the cactus? It's cute.
0: Put the cactus emoji. It's cute. Cactus emoji in the comments section. Boom. Yeah. You're good to go. So we got that for you. It is Friday. Welcome to your Friday weekend coming up. It's going to be a busy weekend for me. Got a football game tonight. Going to be over hanging out with our friends at Walsh tomorrow from 4 to 6. Getting ready for their...
1: wine and gold weekend.
0: Maroon? Is it maroon? Maroon and gold?
1: Yeah, I think it's called wine and gold weekend, though.
0: Is it?
1: Yeah.
0: Surprised the Cavs haven't sued them for that. But... No, they're the Cavs, too. I don't know. So we have all that going on this weekend. I'm lost right now. I'm sorry. I'm frazzled. I have work to do.
1: I know. And we keep just getting going on. Like, it's Friday, and then he just keeps getting hitting with requests, and he knows that, like, this is football Friday.
0: This is my busiest day of the week, and everyone's like, hey, do this today. Do this today. And I'm like, no.
1: Yeah.
0: It's football Friday. I have 7 games to run. I'm not doing this. And everyone's like, oh, no, Christian will do it. Happy Friday, Christian, all the early risers, cannoli lover, trying to get motivated for work. Well, it's Friday. Does that help? Your weekend's right here. Once you put in that time at work today, you got 2 days to chill.
1: That's right.
0: TGIF, have a fantastic weekend, everybody. Efta Girl checking in. Let me see here. Happy Friday. Have a great weekend. Soapbox Derby Grandma. I hope you have a great weekend. Someone text in clowns tickets. Yeah, whatever you want to call them. Cleveland Browns. I think they're the Browns.
1: Yeah.
0: You know, I've heard clowns since I was a kid. Usually by Stiller fans. Usually by the Pittsburgh Stiller fans. Who do the Steelers play this weekend?
1: I don't know.
0: Bears got the Vikings. I'm scared of that game.
1: How about...
0: big game last night?
1: I lost last week in fantasy. And it wasn't terrible. But then I knew it was going to be bad, but I just went to bed. I was like, I can't. It's going to make me mad. Then I'm going to be able to sleep. So I woke up this morning. And I mean, it definitely got me going because the person I was playing had Cook and had, oh my gosh, Josh Allen.
0: Mm.
1: 67 points out of 2 players.
0: I watched the game.
1: No, I mean, I watched the first half and I was like, this is stupid. I mean, they rolled the Lions.
0: Yeah, as good as a Bears fan, I like seeing the Lions lose. It means we can afford to lose. But
1: Jared Goff, though, I feel bad for him.
0: Goff had a great fantasy game.
1: I know, but he got sacked. He got abused a little
0: bit. He did a little bit, but he hooked me up. I know he didn't win, but that was a hell of a fantasy night he had, too. So thank you, Jared Goff. Thank you, Cook.
1: I wonder if they find any...
0: Thank you, Amaron St. Brown, mostly.
1: I wonder if they find any solace in that. No, we lost, but everybody who had me in fantasy...
0: Whoever had me in fantasy is off to a really good start. I put up like 30 points, so... But yeah, if you're a fantasy guy, probably if you had DJ Moore, you're probably sad. He might be hurt for real. That looked where he was grabbing looked a little clavicle-y to me and collarbone-y.
1: Oh, that's a... Mm.
0: Yeah, and I saw when he was doing this and looked like in a lot of pain. Yeah. I was like, oh, no. Oh, no. That might be the IR bus, as I like to call it. Oh, no. Maybe not the season ending, but, you know, I don't know. They haven't released what happened to him, but if that's collarbone or clavicle...
1: What did Burrow hurt again?
0: Always.
1: I know. I was like, he's my keeper, and I mean, I started Mahomes this week, but why... What did he hurt again? I didn't even read the injury report.
0: I forgot. Someone flat out asked him. I saw in the press conference, like, do you kind of not want to play? And is there any part of you that doesn't want to play? And he was like, no. He's like, what a stupid question. I'm like, well.
1: Is it? I mean, and it usually happens game one or game two.
0: You miss a lot of time. Country girl checking in. Lauren, I can hear you're cold. I'm healing energy is coming your way.
1: Oh, there thank you. Yeah, no, I do have a cold. And I mean, it's a cold, but others probably think it's the plague.
0: Christian, sounds like your cold is gone. I can tell by your voice. Did you thank your body for healing? No, thank you.
1: You should.
0: Thank
1: your
0: you.
1: Body is your...
0: Could have been a little quicker, but it's fine. It's that time of year.
1: Yeah.
0: I played fantasy this year. Where's the fun in it? Boring. Never again. To each their own.
1: Aw, I'm sorry you didn't have fun. That means you didn't have a fun league.
0: Yeah,
1: that's what that means.
0: I enjoy mine.
1: You need to have a league with friends where you can crap talk each other and, you know, that kind of stuff. It's so much more enjoyable.
0: Josh Allen gave me 46 points in my fantasy league.
1: Shh.
0: If you had Josh Allen, you're in good shape.
1: Yes.
0: If you had Amaron St. Brown, you're in very good shape. If you had, like I said, if you had Jared Goff, you're in good shape. If you had Kincaid on your bench like I did,
1: mm-hmm.
0: You left a lot of points. See, in my ESPN league, I played Goff and I played Cook. In my Yahoo League with my family, which is the one I care. It's just more fun. I had Kincaid and Goff on my bench because I'm playing Caleb Williams.
1: I had Kincaid in. I got like 11 some points.
0: But I had Amaron St. Brown.
1: Oh.
0: So there's 30 points right there. I was like, boom.
1: Yeah. Not good for you.
0: Boom.
1: Good for you.
0: So, man, what a big weekend it is. You got high school football tonight. We got 7 games for you at Q92RadioSports.com on our YouTube channel. Tomorrow. You got Ohio State playing Kent. Good luck to both teams. Shout out West Branch quarterback Drew DeShield, who's the quarterback at Kent. That's a tall task tomorrow, Drew. But have fun. You're playing in the big house.
1: I was not just big. Say,
0: you're playing
1: enjoy,
0: at the shoe. You're playing at
1: the
0: shoe.
1: Enjoy the experience.
0: Some Ohio State fans are like, what did you just say? Not the big house. You're playing at the shoe. You're in Columbus. You know what I mean?
1: Yeah,
0: growing up as a kid, did you ever think, I'm going to be playing quarterback in the shoe?
1: Enjoy the experience.
0: It's going to be awesome. And shout out to Kent and Akron for playing tough out of conference schedules. Akron's playing Minnesota tomorrow.
1: Hey, you don't know. You might tune in tomorrow and be like, oh my God.
0: I think I know. That's not against Kent. It's Ohio State. It's not like they're.
1: You could have omitted the. No. You never know. You could be like, yeah, what if I do?
0: No, that's not going to happen. Ohio State's pissed, and it's Ohio State. But awesome experience, awesome memories, and anything you do on there, people are like, wow. I loved watching him play in high school. It was so cool. And I'm really happy for him at West Branch. Happy for all the Stark County kids that are playing.
1: No, I think it's
0: Brendan
1: cool.
0: Zerberg from Alliance at Walsh now playing quarterback.
1: You got Ashby out at Mount.
0: Ashby at Mount's balling right now. We got so many players from Massillon McKinley playing big time college football.

0: big time college football. It's cool. It's really cool to see when these kids go on and are playing at these collegiate levels. You have college all tomorrow, and then they got the Browns at 1 o'clock on CBS in Tampa Bay to take on. Oh, they're making the Browns wear their brown jerseys in Tampa. It'll be a little hotter, a little darker color. Apparently, Tampa gets to wear their white jerseys because they're the home team.
1: Not only are we going to suck, we're going to run out there looking like little turds.
0: I love the brown jerseys.
1: I don't.
0: I always have.
1: I like the orange ones.
0: No. Too much.
1: No.
0: Too much.
1: I like orange.
0: Too much of one color. Too much of one
1: their
0: color.
1: Their white ones are sharp.
0: I love the all white. Always have. I like the white with the orange pants.
1: Yeah.
0: I'm a fan of that. I like the white with the brown pants. I don't hate that. I hated the uniforms they had with Joe Thomas that said Browns across the chest.
1: Yeah.
0: I thought those were the NFL.
1: The one that was like run underneath the V or whatever.
0: I thought those were pretty much the ugliest uniforms in football for a while. I'm so glad they went back to their more traditional, the colors that they had. So my favorite was, there was a different brown they had when like Eric Metcalf was a brown. It was almost like a silky, shiny brown.
1: I kind of
0: like
1: know.
0: Leroy Horde was a brown in those years. If you go back and look,
1: it's lighter than the brown that we use now.
0: Yeah. And it was shinier.
1: My husband's starter jacket is lighter.
0: So cool.
1: Actually, he has a starter jacket. Then he has a starter pullover that's like a V-neck.
0: Yeah.
1: That pullover is lighter than his jacket.
0: Was it Let's Go Baker? Yeah, no. He's going to be ready to go. He's going to be all, I'm going to get them. So he probably will. Who knows? Maybe Deshaun will ball out. No? You don't think Deshaun balls out?
1: No.
0: Well, it's the media's fault.
1: It for sure is.
0: They expect. Great job. It's the fans and the media.
1: Yeah. Did you see?
0: Nothing to do with his play.
1: Did you see Stephen A. on, was it ESPN or whatever, that went nuts about Deshaun?
0: Yeah. A lot of people do. Yeah.
1: Well, but as I was listening to his speech about it, I was like, he's absolutely right. You should be. No, you don't understand. Cleveland has accepted you. The fact that they're complaining about your football, that's what you want. What do you want them to complain about? All the other stuff? Because they've forgotten about that. They're focusing on what you just got paid a lot of money to do in Cleveland.
0: Yeah, no, it is. It's pretty much just about play.
1: Yeah.
0: Because as society.
1: I mean, this guy is just so ignorant.
0: Yeah. Someone just needs to tell him to maybe don't talk.
1: I just wish somebody would just, all the fans, just be like, go home! Yell it from the stands. Like, please.
0: They'll probably yell a lot of things.
1: Just go home.
0: That's why I think if they lose, you cannot put him out on that field for the home opener.
1: Well, have you seen that meme that
0: you
1: like the only time that you'll see Bottlegate again is if they start Deshaun at home?
0: Yeah. Boo number four, someone says on the text line. Boo number four.
1: I told you, I'm telling you, that bassist in Billy Idol's band did not know what he was doing when he came out on stage.
0: Well, a lot of rock bands don't really follow sports.
1: You know what I mean? Of all the jerseys.
0: You don't always see the long-haired guy with the leather pants and the leather jacket.
1: Don't always go.
0: Singing Black Sabbath, wants to go in a depth conversation with you about the Browns offensive line.
1: Research, though.
0: You probably just say, give me a Browns jersey. Probably the cheapest one they could buy.
1: Yeah, and then some young assistant kid was like.
0: Who also didn't know sports.
1: Hold on. Did.
0: That's the quarterback. Perfect. He'll love it. You know, they didn't know. They didn't know. 7:17, as usual. We're off to a late start.
1: Yeah, wouldn't be a Friday or any day on the station without
0: any day. It's Bruno Mars, Risk It All on Q.

0: Bruno Mars, Risk It All, right here on today's Hit Music Q92. 20 minutes after 7, and we got a forecast coming up from Mark Johnson. Not to mention that cue to call to make you a finalist for a Browns home opener against the Panthers next week at Huntington Bank Field. It's all coming up on Q.
1: Come on, baby. Hey, it's Ella Langley.
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12: All right, finally Friday and things are looking better. Mainly sunny skies, winning out through the day, staying dry and warm, a high near 76 degrees. Evening temps falling into the 60s, so a comfortable night for high school football. Overnight lows tonight down to 57, a little cooler with partly cloudy skies. I am Mark J. Weather from 3 News.
13: Thanks, Mark. 7:24 on your Friday morning as you have the door. We've got cloudy skies, 66 in Canton.
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7:28 right here on today's Hit Music Q92. Still to come this hour, we got that cue to call to become a finalist to see the Browns in their home opener against the Panthers at Huntington Bank Field on Sunday, September 27th. You could be there. 8 o'clock hour finalist for Ella Langley. Her sold-out show in Columbus that we're sending someone to with a hotel stay. We got that for you. We got a free advice Friday in the 8 o'clock hour.

Coming up after sports, though, and Dominic Fike here. Apparently Costco can help you find love. I didn't know. We're going to talk about that coming up. It's 728. It's Dominic Fike and Baby Doll. It's Q92.

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1: Thursday Night Football last night, the Buffalo Bills beat the Detroit Lions by a score of 41-31. The Bills improved to 2-0 on the season. College football last night, Pitt beat Syracuse by a score of 27-13. College football tonight, number 5, Miami at Wake Forest, 7:30 on ESPN. Number 22, Houston at number 13, Texas Tech tonight at 8 on Fox. And Portland State takes on number 21, Oregon tonight at 10:30 on the Big Ten Network. 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Also at noon on the Big Ten Network, 1-1 Akron is on the road to take on the 1-1 Minnesota Gophers. 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The Mount Union Purple Raiders host Heidelberg. Sam Berkwin and Ryan Bevere have the call of that game. And tomorrow night at 7 on the Q92 YouTube channel and the Q92 Sports Facebook and X pages, it's Walsh football as the 2-0 Cavaliers are at home hosting Lake Erie College. Major League Baseball tonight, the Cleveland Guardians are at home hosting the Athletics. 7:10 is first pitch. The Guardians 78-75 on the season, tied with the White Sox for first place in the AL Central. Daniel Espino will be on the mound for the Guardians. And of course, in NFL news this Sunday, 1 o'clock on CBS, it's the Cleveland Browns taking on the Tampa Bay Buccaneers. And finally, high school football tonight right here on Q92 with a 6:30 pregame, 7 o'clock kickoff. It's the Perry Panthers taking on the Canton McKinley Bulldogs. Sam Berkwin, Brian Beatty, and Ryan Bevere have all the action. That's a look at sports right here on today's hit music, Q92.
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0: 7:35 right here on Today's Hit Music. It is Q92. Good morning, everybody. Still to come, we got to hit that Q to call to get someone a Browns finalist spot. You could be at the Browns home opener Sunday, September 27th against the Panthers at Huntington Bank Field in Cleveland. Like I said, hear that Q to call, be caller number 10. It is that simple. We have that coming up for you. Ella Langley finalist in the 8 o'clock hour with the Q to call. We're also getting an Ella Langley finalist on the live video feed. If you would like to become an Ella finalist on the live video feed, all you have to do is head over to our live video feed on Facebook, YouTube, and X. Click the like button. Put the cactus emoji in the comments section. I see Mary did it. I see Aaliyah did it there in the chat. Sharon did it as well. Jesse. So head on over. Click the like and just put the cactus emoji and you'll be good to go. We're going to select somebody here at the end of the 9 o'clock hour. Also, Free Advice Friday coming up in the 8 o'clock hour. We'll get to that. But apparently, Lauren told me Costco?
1: Yeah.
0: Costco is now entering not just the food and all that, but that now they're entering the dating scene?
1: Yeah, forget Tinder and Bumble. I mean, apparently, if you're single, you need to stop going to the bar and start hanging out near Costco's, you know, displays, sample areas, and even possibly their food court where you can get a jumbo hot dog or a slice of pizza.
0: Oh, they have a food court like Sam's Club?
1: Yeah.
0: What, the same stuff, like hot dog, pretzel?
1: No, they don't have pretzels, which is disappointing.
0: Well, that's...
1: That was my only strike against Costco. Sam's Club, I mean, I love their pretzels, so I've told you, I've argued that I think they're better than any.
0: I wish you wouldn't say that.
1: I know, but I'm just... I mean, that is what it is. But yeah, I mean, I guess... Costco is where it's at. There's an article that came out in USA Today. It says Costco members have always become familiar with perks such as bulk savings, discounted gas, free samples, you know, occasional impulse purchase you never knew you needed, which would be like your clothes and all the, you know, fun goodies at the front of the store. But now some shoppers are adding another unexpected benefit to the list. This is happening across TikTok, Reddit, Instagram. Singles are sharing stories about meeting potential romantic partners while wandering the aisles at Costco. They sample snacks, they wait in line at the food court, and they have dubbed this trend Costco dating online. At the same time, Costco is giving prospective members another reason to join with a current deal that includes a bonus Costco shop card. While the deal is mostly intended to help shoppers save money, social media users have been joking that a Costco membership might offer shoppers a chance to meet someone who's also buying a 36-pack of paper towels and a $1.50 hot dog and soda combo. So why are they suddenly this? It says the appeal isn't necessarily about Costco itself. It's what Costco shoppers are thought to represent. And this is where I like it, Christian. We've talked about this before. Unlike dating apps, where first impressions are often limited to photos, short bios, you don't know what's a whole truth and what's a half truth, or even if it's truth at all. Costco puts people in real world settings every day, doing everyday things like shopping. And more importantly, they're having conversations in person.
0: In real life.
1: Right.
0: Like our ancestors did.
1: Yeah.
0: So, I mean, like,

0: So are they truly going there to mingle with people? Like, they're not to shop. They're going there to shop, but, like, they're looking for perspective.
1: While they're shopping, yeah.
0: Is it a planned thing?
1: It's even, like, online. I saw on TikTok where someone was, and I don't know if it's true. I think they said it was Wednesday or Thursday. I can't remember. Girls who are available and looking wear pink and men wear black. So, like, it was supposed to be, like, so you could easier, like, identify people.
0: Girls wear what?
1: Pink.
0: Pink. And the men are, okay.
1: Yeah.
0: Okay.
1: But, I mean, think about it. You can tell a lot about a person by what's in their cart. I mean, if you've got the good culture cottage cheese and you've got the bear chicken bites and you've got protein shakes, a good deduction could be that you are protein loading and that you're possibly a gym rat.
0: Protein loading?
1: Oh, yeah.
0: I'm going to date someone based on their protein loading?
1: If you are as well, you know you're like-minded. You have something in common right off the bat.
0: First of all, I take umbrage anyone that uses the word protein. Say meat like an adult. Quit trying to be
1: fancy.
0: It's not
1: just meat.
0: No, it's not, I know. It's people at Chipotle sometimes.
1: I know that, but it's not just
0: meat. I'm like, don't try to talk to me like you're in a different tax bracket.
1: Eggs?
0: Say chicken.
1: No, there's a lot of things with protein in it that aren't meat.
0: What's your protein? I'm like, stop it.
1: Yeah,
0: stop
1: that does
0: it.
1: Bother me.
0: Right now, stop it.
1: Like, do you know how unappetizing that sounds?
0: I'm like, there's chicken or steak, sir. All right? Chicken yeah. or steak. That's
1: there's
0: what you say to me.
1: Right.
0: Yeah, you don't... Protein. The hell do you think we are? Narnia, what's wrong with you?
1: But I mean, then you have the other people that barely have anything in their cart, but they're stopping at every sample station.
0: Yeah. I like the idea, if this is real, I do like the idea of like wearing pink so you know, like, oh, okay, like, you know, oh, I, because you never want to approach someone that didn't want to be approached.
1: Yeah.
0: There's fear in that. As guys, I mean, you don't want to just walk up to the girl and ever be like, oh my God, gross, get away. Mm-hmm. And that's happened to men.
1: Yeah.
0: Where they're like, where are the men that take chances? And then that guy comes up to you like, what a disgusting pervert. Came right up to me and talked to me. Like, which is it? You know what I mean? I'm sorry, Channing Tatum didn't walk up to
1: that's
0: you.
1: That's what I'm saying. So at least Costco's like a safe environment.
0: Oh, like
1: there's people around. You know they're local because they're at your club.
0: Yeah.
1: They are doing everyday things so that you know they're adulting. They're capable of adulting. And they're at a wholesale club. So that's like, I feel like even a step further yeah. than...
0: They can afford a membership to Costco, so on some level they have income,
1: some financial stability
0: yeah.
1: that they were able to afford. That.
0: Yeah, they because that's not a necessity.
1: No,
0: you know what I mean.
1: But I mean, think
0: so
1: about
0: that's
1: it.
0: Good.
1: Then, like you see the guy, they come and maybe they've got a kayak. Maybe you're an outdoor enthusiast, and you also want to buy a kayak.
0: I wasn't going to date Charles till I saw him in the kayak section.
1: Exactly.
0: Then I went right over. I floated over to him. Ah, text message. So now you can pick up women in bulk if you're a player.
1: I guess, yeah.
0: If you're a player, yeah, you probably could.
1: While you're getting your rotisserie chicken, you can find a date. Which I will say they have the biggest, best rotisserie chickens for $5.
0: Well, I mean, everyone's got rotisserie chicken. Giant Eagle has rotisserie
1: they do.
0: Chickens. Walmart
1: does. You're missing
0: does.
1: The point. You're missing the point. Sometimes they're $5. Other places, sometimes they're up to $8 for rotisserie chicken. But they are the scrawniest birds I've ever seen. At Costco... They're always, always plump.
0: But why? What did they? What did they put in those chickens to plump them?
1: I think they're just Costco. They're like, we're elite.
0: Are they on HGH?
1: I think they stand at the chicken yard, if that's a thing. And they're like, I'll take you.
0: Lifting weights.
1: I'll take you.
0: Picking the best of the best. Yeah. Do we have a Costco anywhere around here?
1: Yes.
0: Someone asked.
1: Yes, we do. On the corner of Frank and, well.
0: Beans.
1: I can't remember. It's a good thing you're off the market.
0: Not for Jamie. Players hang out in the condom section, someone says, at Costco.
1: Well, yeah, because buy in bulk.
0: Be there in all black, just sitting there and all blacked out by the condom section.
1: Okay.
0: Ladies, with a rotisserie chicken in my hand.
1: Let's rewind.
0: And a box of Jacob's Creek.
1: Let's rewind to like 10 years ago, Christian.
0: 10 years ago, Christian.
1: And you're going into a Costco wholesale club. Were you hanging out to pick up chicks?
0: I wouldn't. First of all, I wouldn't.
1: But if you did, what section would you pick for yourself?
0: So just hang out to meet a girl? I wouldn't go by myself. That's weird.
1: That's
0: you're
1: going to
0: go with your
1: point.
0: Boys.
1: You're adulting. You know, this isn't, you don't group shop with your boys.
0: Well, I went to the bars to find girls with my boys.
1: This is not the bar, Christian. It's a wholesale club.
0: I didn't go solo. You know how weird it is when a solo dude's sitting in a bar and all of a sudden he's like, hi.
1: Oh, yeah, that's the one that might take you home and kill you
0: yeah.
1: afterwards.
0: Can I buy you a Heineken and take you away from your family forever?
1: Right.
0: You know what I mean?
1: That's why you don't talk to that guy sitting here alone at the bar.
0: Why is there a shovel in your backseat? Anyway.
1: Oh, bleach, anyhow.
0: Bleach? Is that a hacksaw?
1: Do you have a mean laundry game?
0: What do you mean wooded area? Oh, man. Things I got a Costco membership off of Groupon for $65 with a $20 kickback. And is Lauren okay? She hasn't sounded like she's been feeling well for the past couple of days. Her voice sounds off, but still very lovely.
1: Oh, well, thank you. I'm sorry. I hope that it's not annoying.
0: No,
1: but
0: she is.
1: Yeah, I'm fine. I've been dealing with whatever.
0: Gout.
1: No, Christian.
0: She has gout.
1: No, we, as a station, we're like, everybody has a head cold. So I'm just, hopefully next week, my voice is back to.
0: Yeah, it's that time of year, folks.
1: Yes.
0: It's that. Listen, I support anything that has people actually being in physical like contact with each other and hanging out. I can make all the jokes I want, but I it's great. Anything, especially the young kids.
1: Well, that's
0: if they're actually doing anything to even just socialize, not necessarily find love per se. That's great if you do, but just to socialize. Like, I wish kids would like go back to the bars and go out and be social and not do everything through Snapchat. And you know what I mean?
1: You'll find this interesting. They said that they're trying to figure out whether or not there's a direct correlation, but they have an uptick since this trend started in younger club members, because they said they feel like the younger generation is so used to striking out using apps and not finding a good match. They're willing to try anything and that they're starved for a face-to-face conversation.
0: Good. That's a great, that is positive. Mm-hmm. That's a positive thing to hear. I truly hope the young people are getting back into, hey, let's go to the bar. Hey, let's go to whatever social event is out. I don't care if it's Costco. I don't care if you guys are meeting it anywhere. Just go meet. Hang out in person. Put the phone down. Oh, hey, God, I sound like an old man. Put the phone down. But you know what I mean?
1: But I mean, think about it. And just true. If you're in the club and you're shopping and everything, like my eyes are going to be open when I go shopping at Costco to see if I see people like, oh, hello. Oh, you like those? They're delicious.
0: She's wearing pink at Costco.
1: Right. Now I'm going to, yeah.
0: He's wearing black at Costco.
1: Right. Now all you married people need to remember that and not wear pink or black at Costco.
0: Reminds me of the stoplight parties kids used to have.
1: Yeah, you said that when I brought this up.
0: Remember stoplight parties?
1: No, I don't.
0: I'll tell you about, and I have to do it quickly because you know. Stoplight parties, you would go to whatever, bar, club, maybe even just like a frat house or a party. And if you wear red, that means you're either in a relationship or not interested in any type of dating or whatever.
1: Yeah.
0: If you're wearing yellow, you're kind of like, I'm 50-50, whatever.
1: Maybe.
0: If you wear green,
1: you a hoe and
0: let's
1: ready to
0: do
1: go.
0: It. Yeah, let's go. Let's bump uglies. Let's do this. You know what I mean? Let's get nasty. You know what I mean?
1: What did you just say?
0: Let's wake up tomorrow and feel ashamed. You know what I mean?
1: Sure.
0: Let's go right from here to church and pray for forgiveness if you wore green. Yeah, they had stoplight parties, and that's what you would do. Red meant like, nah, I'm either in a relationship or not interested. Yellow was like, I'm thinking about it. I don't know. Green's like, come on. Green's like Mortal Kombat. Get over here. You know what I mean?
1: I don't.
0: Oh.
1: But, I mean, I get what you're laying down. Yeah. But what did you call
0: no
1: it?
0: One's ever been to a stoplight party or a stoplight bar event? Nothing? I'm then make this up. You
1: did
0: guys can look this up.
1: Did you use the term, though, bump uglies?
0: Yeah.
1: That's what I thought.
0: Yeah.
1: Okay.
0: Yeah. You never heard that?
1: No. Amy said, this is Gen X's new clubs.
0: Amen. Again. I may troll it and joke, but if people are getting out and physically hanging out and mingling, I'm for it. Whatever you got to do, do it. If it's Costco, have at it. Found love with rotisserie chicken. It's 7:47.
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0: All right. 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You could be there for free, but you got to become a finalist to win. Here's an opportunity. 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
8: All right, finally Friday and things are looking better. Mainly sunny skies, winding out through the day, staying dry and warm, a high near 76 degrees. Evening temps falling into the 60s, so a comfortable night for high school football. Overnight lows tonight down to 57, a little cooler with partly cloudy skies. I am Mark J. Weather from 3 News.
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5: All right, Shauna from Akron, you're in the running now for the Browns home opener against the Panthers. How awesome is that? Be listening. More chances coming up today with Nicolina, then, of course, with J-Dub this afternoon. We're about to be switching to the 8 o'clock hour, and that means a couple of things. One, we got to get an Ella Langley finalist with the Q to call next hour. A chance to go to her sold-out show in Columbus with a hotel stay. That's September 25th. The Q to call is going to hit next hour. Be listening for it. Also, it's Friday. The 8 o'clock hour is coming up, and that means a free advice Friday. And I already see one in the text line. Love it. If you could use some advice in the 8 o'clock hour, could be work-related, family-related, relationship-related, life-related, food-related, fitness. I don't care what it is. Lauren and I are here to help you, and so are the listeners as well. They always chime in. So just text in. Make sure you put free advice at the front of your text so we know that's the case. You can also call in for free advice Friday at 330-450-9292. Or you could even leave it on our in the comments on the live video feed, whether you're watching on YouTube, Facebook, or X, and we will get to it. So there you go. Real quick, someone said, what if it's a blinking yellow or blinking red?
4: For the stoplight party.
5: I mean, if they have like lights on them? I don't. It's pretty much pretty standard. It's just the light. It's the colors. Red, yellow, green. And none of you have been to one. I find that hard to believe. I think some people don't want to admit they've
4: just
5: been
4: to one. Just you, buddy. Have you ever gone to a stoplight
5: party? No, but I was very interested. I thought that was very cool.
4: You never threw on like a green polo just to see what
5: I was
4: happen.
5: Never invited to a stoplight party.
4: Oh.
5: I never is invited.
4: Sorry, buddy.
5: I ain't ever heard bumping uglies, but adulting is hard. Yeah, no. Yeah,
4: I haven't either. That's why when you were like bumping uglies.
5: Never heard that? No. I don't make that up. That's not a me thing. That's been said forever, I believe.
4: That's why I thought it was so funny, because I was like, wait, what? Yeah.
5: Bumping uglies. So, all right, free advice Friday is coming up. It is 7:57. Right now, it's Gwen Stefani and Holla Back Girl. I ain't no. It's Q92.

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2: A Canton man accused of murder in a deadly July shooting will not stand trial after a Stark County grand jury declined to indict him. 28-year-old Amondo Cole was accused of fatally shooting 20-year-old Ryan Stanford on Garfield Avenue Southwest. Prosecutors announced the grand jury's decision on Wednesday. Cole was also wounded in the shooting. A free Stark County program is helping police reunite missing loved ones with their families. It's called the Take Me Home program. It allows families to register children with autism, seniors with dementia, and others who may have difficulty communicating. Officers can access photographs and important information to help locate them safely. Registration is available through the Canton Police Department's website. The father of three children killed by their mother in Massachusetts is speaking out. Patrick Clancy tells CBS's 60 Minutes that he still talks to his children every day. His ex-wife Lindsay's murder trial ended in a mistrial after jurors deadlocked. Prosecutors have not yet announced whether they'll seek a retrial. The full interview is set to air on 60 Minutes on Sunday. With your latest Q92 news, I'm Jordan Miller. 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

0: 804 right here on Today's It Music. It is Q92. Good morning, everybody. How are we doing out there? 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We appreciate you if you're listening, if you're watching. Thank you, thank you, thank you. Coming up this hour, Free Advice Friday is going to kick off in a little bit. We already got some on the text line, and we're going to get to that. Feel free to send yours in as well. But you also need to be listening for that cue to call that could happen anytime this hour for our awesome contest. Ella Langley in Columbus is sold out, her show at the Shop. It's sold out. But Q92 is not only giving you tickets to that show, we're going to put you up in a hotel for the night as well. That's right. Hotel stay and tickets to the sold-out show to see Ella Langley. We're going to give those away with the cue to call to get a finalist this hour. So if you want to be in the running, we call the winner on Tuesday. Be listening. Also, give yourself another opportunity to become a finalist on the live video stream. Head on over, click the like button in the comments section. Just put the cactus emoji. I see Sandy did it recently. Heidi, Madison, Amy, Carrie, Jessica, Kelly. You think people want to win this? I think so. Head on over. Do it right now. Click the like button. Put the cactus emoji in the comments section. And you'll be good to go. How about that? Boom. Text message. It's got to be the younger generation that's never heard Bumpin' Uglies. Yeah, maybe I'm dating myself, but
1: I've heard that. We're not that far apart in age.
0: No, not at all.
1: But I've never heard it.
0: Never heard it?
1: No.
0: Well, now you have.
1: Yep. Thank you.
0: Take it out in the world and do with it what you will. Good times. We're here to educate you, folks. We're here to bring generations together.
1: I'll have to work that into a casual conversation with my husband tonight and see what he says.
0: Yeah, see, just check his reaction.
1: Right.
0: You go, I hear they've been bumping uglies.
1: Right. That's what I was thinking.
0: You probably hear the record screech. What?
1: What the?
0: They are what? With a what?
1: Well, that's...
0: Uglies?
1: I get made fun of so bad by my brother-in-law and my husband because I will say I biffed it. Like, if I fall, if I trip... Oh,
0: that's very 80s movie right there.
1: Yeah.
0: That's very 16 candles of you. Wow.
1: I mean, like, they make fun of me endlessly.
0: Yeah, no, well, I mean, maybe, you know, maybe they should. Just for that one.
1: Thanks.
0: Biff! Wow.
1: Yeah.
0: Remember Boof from Teen Wolf?
1: Which one was Boof?
0: She was the girl.
1: Oh, that was the girl that really liked him and yes. He was like looking past
0: she
1: her.
0: She liked him even though he was a werewolf.
1: Yeah.
0: Yeah.
1: She had the short.
0: Oh, I thought hair. She was a cutie.
1: Yeah, I thought she was too.
0: Little Bob?
1: I didn't realize that was her name.
0: Yeah,
1: maybe Boof. I don't know.
0: It was Boof. Yeah. Yeah, she liked Scott. Before all the werewolf stuff. Oddly enough, girls were more attracted to him when he became the werewolf.
1: Which is gross.
0: You think about that?
1: Body hair is
0: well,
1: disgusting.
0: We've talked about 80s movies, how they took a lot of liberties and there was... I mean, I'm not going to go down the Howard the Duck.
1: But you all know.
0: Again, but
1: if you've seen Howard the Duck, you know how messed up that is.
0: There's a scene. There's a scene. I'm like, where are we going with this? That's a human. That's a duck. Where are we going with this?
1: Yeah, the two can't work.
0: Where are we going? You guys are a bunch of quacks if you think this is going to work. Better duck this scene.
1: Isn't that like illegal?
0: I would think Leah Thompson could have been arrested for that. Now, luckily, cooler heads prevailed.
1: Right.
0: But why were we even... there to begin with. Like, you're right in that movie. Who decided that scene needed to be in there? Because it's a family movie.
1: Yeah, it is.
0: He's trying to get home to his family.
1: Yeah.
0: And somehow... And instigated by the human.
1: Well, she thought he was a good-looking duck.
0: I guess. Anyway. And then by the same token, in Teen Wolf, once Scotty became the wolf, all the women thought he was hot. I mean, think about that. Became a werewolf, was allowed.

0: still play high school basketball.
1: I think it's about drawing parallels. It's about like the new kid in school, and he basically was morphing into something else. So he was like the attraction, if you will.
0: I got to imagine the OHSAA would have stopped him from playing, would have ruled him ineligible.
1: I mean, probably.
0: Or there at least would have been a meeting about it.
1: Yeah.
0: But no, he was allowed to play basketball all season long, and no one even had a problem with it. He'd go to other schools and play, and everyone's like, oh, yeah, he's a werewolf. Crazy. Crazy. I think other ages, like Iron Eagle, I loved Iron Eagle, but the fact that a teenager took an F-16 from an army base, flew it to the Middle East, saved his father by himself with one plane.
1: Okay, hold on.
0: And flew him home.
1: Space camp?
0: I would argue space camp's the most believable out of all those.
1: That the kids took the rocket to outer space and got themselves back.
0: They did not. Okay. The robot changed the computer.
1: I understand that. But then they got themselves back.
0: The teenagers did imagine. Okay. They did get themselves back into Earth. They did do that at space camp. 80s, man.
1: Crazy.
0: 80s were a crazy time, folks. You all missed it, and I'm sorry you missed out. 80s were awesome. It's Zara Larson at 10 after 8. It's Midnight Sun on Q92.

0: Midnight Sun right here on Today's It Music Q92. 13 minutes after 8, and we have a forecast coming up from Mark Johnson. We've got an Ella Langley finalist to get with the Q to call. Be listening for it. And we'll be kicking off Free Advice Friday soon as well here on Q.
1: This is what it sounds like when you win with Q92.
0: Hey, Amber, it's Christian and Lauren from Q92. How are you doing this morning?
2: I'm good. How are you?
0: Guess what, dear? You are our winner. You're going to Dollywood.
2: Are you serious?
0: A little bit, yeah.
2: Oh, my gosh. That is amazing.
3: You're going to enjoy that airfare, the tickets to Dollywood theme park, and that two-night hotel stay. What are you most excited to do? Check out the park? I mean...
2: Yeah, everything. I am so shook right now.
0: Are you a Dolly Parton fan?
2: Yes.
0: Have you ever been to Dollywood?
2: I have not.
0: Oh, you're going to go now. That's fantastic.
2: Yes. Oh, thank you guys so much.
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8: Dry weather returning for your Friday. A mainly sunny sky winning out by afternoon. Our high today, 76 warm degrees. Humidity going down as well. Overnight, partly cloudy skies all night long. We're dry all night long. Evening temps, 60s. Overnight lows, 57. I am Mark J. Weather from 3 News.
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0: 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How we doing out there? Glad to have you here. Don't forget that cue to call for Ella Langley can happen anytime. It could be coming up. It could be later on, but it's going to happen this hour. You're going to hear the cue to call. You're going to have a chance to be caller number 10. You're going to have a chance to become a finalist for a chance to win tickets to a sold-out show in Columbus at the Shop to see Ella Langley and the Dandelion Tour. Not to mention throwing in a hotel stay as well. So let's go. Be listening for that. We're also getting a finalist on the live video stream if you'd like to be that. You need to head over there, click the like button, and in the comments section, simply put the cactus emoji. The cactus emoji is all you need. Once you do that, you're good to go. Oh, someone I see on. Good morning from the Ridge.
1: Yeah.
0: That's where I live.
1: I know.
0: Go Rams. Undefeated. My nephew just got recognized on something on social media. One of the best linemen around.
1: And I saw it. You shared it.
0: I was very happy about that.
1: Yeah, that's cool.
0: Oh, yeah. He's funny. That kid's a funny, funny kid.
1: I heard his interview.
0: Oh,
1: he does great on the mic.
0: Got dudes. Got four dudes. He's a funny guy. Just found sports betting. He's 18 now. Found sports betting.
1: Oh, boy.
0: He's very much into that. He did his first little, like, parlay last Sunday watching the NFL games. It was very funny. He needed Doddle from the Steelers to get 45 yards rushing. It did not happen. His other two hit. That one didn't. And it was funny to watch. Yeah. I enjoyed watching. I've been there, kid. I've been there. Looking at my phone going, come on. Yeah. Two of them hit right away, and there's that one.
1: Yep.
0: And you're like, you ever do those?
1: No.
0: They can be addicting.
1: I'm sure.
0: Be careful. Yeah. I mean, obviously, he put like $5 to win 15 or whatever. It was like he,
1: yep.
0: But it's kind of fun. I remember I did it with a Super Bowl one time, did a bunch with a Super Bowl. I got into a little bit of a, I don't want to say habit, but I was on a roll there for a while. Then I stopped being on a roll.
1: And then you stopped.
0: Then I stopped. Good. I haven't done it in about 2 years.
1: Good.
0: But there was a time. It was pretty damn fun.
1: Yeah.
0: Until you lose your money.
1: Well, that's not fun.
0: Anyway, free advice Friday. That's what we do every Friday. We help you guys out, and we see some in here. Let's go. Free advice number one. They put FAF. I was like, oh, I like okay. that.
1: That is good.
0: What do you do when your spouse prioritizes working over quality time? My husband works two jobs, and asking him to even take one day off, he acts like I killed his dog. We have three children, and his only excuse is he already offered to help, so he doesn't want to take off. Now, do we need these two jobs? Are these two jobs necessary? You know, because some...
1: To the income.
0: That's what I'm saying. Like, sometimes families have to work. Someone in the family, both work, but someone's got to even take on a second job to make sure things are good, stay afloat, stay out of the red.
1: Yeah.
0: Like, so, I mean, is this a situation where he works two jobs... Because he wants to, or because you guys are in a situation where he has to, because I think that's a factor. I still think he needs to have some family time. Because you can get buried in those jobs.
1: Well, I guess my question is this new? Is this recent? Or is this, he's been doing this months to years, like working like this? I think it's all in how you say something. Because in his mind, he may be thinking that he's going to work and he's doing this all for his family. And
0: he could be old school.
1: That could be part of his love language. Like, that's how he's showing.

0: telling you guys he loves you because he's trying to work really hard to take care of you.
1: Absolutely, men, that is what they feel they have to do. They have to provide for their family. There are truly men that feel that way, even if they don't recognize it. Like,
0: yeah,
1: they're just whole. Their sole thing is, I got to provide. I got to bring home money. I got to bring home money. I got to get a second job. Again, I don't know if that's the situation, like I said, where you, or is it a case, like she just said, where he feels like, I got to provide. If I don't provide, I'm nothing. But
0: part of that is having a discussion with him to realize that part of that providing is also taking care of his marriage and his relationship with you. So I would make sure that you don't hit him when he comes home from work with it. You find a moment where it seems both of you are really calm. And maybe you start with, like, I really miss you because I feel like you're working a lot. Can we find a time? Can we schedule a time where we can reconnect?
1: Yeah. You and me and do something.
0: Do it very, like, non-threatening.
1: We do have clarity. We do not need these two jobs. One is simply an interest that he grew up doing with his dad. Okay, we got that. Now, dad's still around? Is that something maybe he does because he misses his dad? Is it something he does because it's a connection with his dad that's still here?
0: I mean, either way, I think there's room for you to say, hey, I miss you.
1: Yeah.
0: I want to spend some time with you. I mean, that's what you're supposed to do with your partner, right? You're supposed to be able to talk to them. Just be very careful on how you approach it. No one likes to feel attacked. No one, in his mind, he may not be doing anything wrong. And I'm saying that because I really don't think he is. I think it's like he's gotten into this rhythm. He obviously enjoys what he does for work. So you don't want to make him feel bad about that. But at the same time, you need to remind him that there's also your relationship. And sometimes it needs a little bit of attention too.
1: Yeah. Yeah. Yes, my father-in-law has just declared this is his final year of doing it. Oh.
0: Okay. I mean, but it's still okay to ask for a day here and there.
1: Yeah. No, that's not unfair.
0: It's not unfair.
1: That's not unfair. You can't neglect. You got to have the conversation, dear. You got to have the conversation. Sometimes, as a man, I can tell you, we have blinders on in life. And we don't always see the forest through the trees. We don't always realize. And sometimes when you're told, us as men, we can take that step back. Like, not every time. Sometimes we're just, you know. Yeah.
0: And maybe don't even be like, I need you to take an entire day off work. Maybe you say, like, okay, what if would this be something that's reasonable? And maybe pitch it to him like this. But you need to ask for something concrete. Say, like, what about, I don't, pick any night during the week. Tuesday nights. No work. No phones. We'll watch a movie together. Like, appointment set. Do you see what I'm saying? Like, hey, it's one night a week. That's all I'm asking for.
1: Hey, let's go for a walk.
0: After the kids are
1: let's
0: in
1: Let's go
0: bed.
1: For a walk after dinner.
0: Let's make a snack or something we'll and just catch hang up. Out. Yeah. Right. Have a glass of wine together. Whatever. I don't care what it is. I'm saying ask for a certain time and date, like appointment set it. You just say, it really means a lot to me because I miss you. I know you're working a lot. And I just need some time with you.
1: I appreciate you working a lot.
0: Mm-hmm.
1: And I'd like to show you that appreciation by
0: pay
1: having
0: attention,
1: some
0: though.
1: Time with you.
0: I always think I don't want to backhand this, but also pay attention to his response. Someone who's like, I didn't realize how much, you know, it meant to you to spend time with me, or I didn't realize you were feeling that way, is very different than someone that's like, you'll be all right.
1: Yeah.
0: See what I'm saying? Like,
1: oh my God, listen to you.
0: It matters. Yeah. It matters. And then you'll know, is it a relationship issue or is it a he really loves to work issue?
1: Yeah. Interesting. Yeah. Got to communicate. Got to communicate. And I always say you can't quit dating. You can't quit. I know it's not as easy when you got kids and everyone's working and everyone's in different directions. Kids got practice, but you got to find time. Jamie and I still try to find time to get it. Even if it's literally we go to dinner and get a drink and come home.
0: Mm-hmm.
1: You know, it's not. I'm not talking about like a weekend getaway. We just leave. But you got to have that time where there's no kids. It's just you and that person. And you just get to have a conversation. Even just not have. You don't want your kids around, but not have that.
0: Well, sometimes you don't want your kids around.
1: You know?
0: Sometimes there's conversations that have to be had without kids present.
1: And
0: yeah. We're guilty.
1: Oh,
0: I didn't mean like that.
1: No, that too.
0: Yeah. That too is very important.
1: Yeah. Yeah.
0: But I mean, sometimes I think like we're guilty of it. Like we've never gone and left town and left our kids at home to take a trip. We've never done it. Mm-hmm. I don't like it. I know I wouldn't enjoy myself. Like now as they're getting older, is that going to change? Probably. But when they were little, I didn't like being that far from home. away from them in case something happened.
1: Yeah.
0: But I mean, you do other things. Like, we didn't do a regular date night when the kids were little. We're getting into that more now. But I think it's important because it's like you have to date again after your kids grow up.
1: You do. You need to get back out. You need to enjoy each other, not just enjoy life with each other. Mm-hmm. Enjoy it. We got more free advice Friday coming up. But right now, I told you guys, I think I warned you. I wasn't playing.
2: Who is this?
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1: That come on baby is diabolical.
0: You guys should see his face every time. It's the promo or that's the call now. And she's like, come on, baby. He's like, oh.
1: You ever see the TikToks where the guy can't lift the weight? And then she goes, come on, baby. And then all of a sudden he throws the weight up.
0: That's you.
1: Or the guy can't do something. And she's they cut to her going, come on, baby. And then they just do whatever they're.
0: Dear Lord.
1: It's very funny. Anyway, she's coming to Columbus and you could be there too. The show is sold out. We've got tickets and a hotel stay that we give away next Tuesday on this show. Become a finalist for a chance to win this right now. 330-450-9292. Caller 10. Good luck. Sports is up next. Here is Choosing Texas on Q.

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1: Thursday Night Football last night, the Buffalo Bills beat the Detroit Lions by a score of 41-31. The Bills improved to 2-0 on the season. College football last night, Pitt beat Syracuse by a score of 27-13. College football tonight, number 5, Miami at Wake Forest, 7:30 on ESPN. Number 22, Houston at number 13, Texas Tech tonight at 8 on Fox. And Portland State takes on number 21, Oregon tonight at 10:30 on the Big Ten Network. 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Both teams 1-1 on the season. 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Also at noon on the Big Ten Network, 1-1 Akron is on the road to take on the 1-1 Minnesota Gophers. 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The Mount Union Purple Raiders host Heidelberg. Sam Berkwin and Ryan Bevere have the call of that game. And tomorrow night at 7 on the Q92 YouTube channel and the Q92 Sports Facebook and X pages, it's Walsh football as the 2-0 Cavaliers are at home hosting Lake Erie College. Major League Baseball tonight, the Cleveland Guardians are at home hosting the Athletics. 7:10 is first pitch. The Guardians 78-75 on the season, tied with the White Sox for first place in the AL Central. Daniel Espino will be on the mound for the Guardians. And of course, in NFL news this Sunday, 1 o'clock on CBS, it's the Cleveland Browns taking on the Tampa Bay Buccaneers. And finally, high school football tonight right here on Q92 with a 6:30 pregame, 7 o'clock kickoff. It's the Perry Panthers taking on the Canton McKinley Bulldogs. Sam Berkwin, Brian Beatty, and Ryan Bevere have all the action. That's a look at sports right here on today's hit music, Q92.
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0: 8:39 right here on today's Hit Music Q92. Christian here with you, hanging out on your Friday morning.
1: Yeah, I'm here too.
0: Bourne is here.
1: Want to say like Christian here hanging out with
0: you. Thank you. Congratulations to Amanda from Massillon. She was caller number 10. She is now an Ella Langley finalist. She is all set to go. Text message. Good morning, Welder Chicks checking in. Have a good Friday, everybody. You're late, Welder Chick, but good morning.
1: Good for you, though, if you got to sleep in.
0: All right, we got one more chance to make you an Ella Langley finalist. That's coming up on the live video feed of the show. You want to head on over there, click the like button, and put the cactus emoji in the comment section. Put that cactus emoji in the comment section, and you'll be good to go. It is a Free Advice Friday. We're still giving out free advice. There is another one in the text line, but it disappeared. I had it as unread, and now it's gone.
1: I didn't open it. I haven't even gone over there.
0: All right. I don't know where it went.
1: You can't see anything in a preview? Hang on.
0: Da, da, da, da, da, da, da. Nope.
1: Hold on.
0: I think I found the person, but I think what it did is when they text something else. Yeah, there it is. When they text something else, the first one.
1: Oh, okay.
0: All right. Free Advice Friday. What do you do if someone volunteered to help you with something, but it's been weeks and they haven't done it yet? Do you ask someone else? I hate to be a burden to the first person. They are very busy. Well, if they're very busy, they could have actually, forgot. They could have forgot that they offered to help you. Some people offer to help people and hope they never actually have to. Yeah. I would put myself in that. I mean, I'll be honest.
1: I go,
0: I'll help you with that. And you're like, God, I hope they don't actually ask me to help them do that. I hope this is just like a passing thing and they forget.
1: Yeah.
0: And they come back like, no, you ready to dig out that bush? I'm like, damn it. You know what I mean?
1: Yeah.
0: So, it could be that. Or they could have literally, if they're as busy as you say they are, they could have just...
1: Forgotten. Yeah.
0: So, I mean...
1: I think for me, I would be like, so remember when I said, blah, blah, blah, like, do you mind doing that? Because if you're super busy and you can't get to it, no worries. I will ask someone else. It's not a big deal.
0: Great way to handle it.
1: Yep.
0: Yeah. No, you don't have to be rude. You don't have to be mean. You don't have to be, hey, man.
1: No passive aggressiveness.
0: Yeah.
1: It's not necessary.
0: Just, hey, man, remember I asked for your help on this. Can you not help anymore? If you can't, that's fine. I'll figure it out. Always do.
1: Yeah.
0: You know what I mean? I'm just curious if you still plan on helping me. So I think a simple reminder, like I said, don't be rude about it. Don't be passive aggressive about it.
1: She's like, hey, I was going to try and get after that this coming weekend.
0: Yeah.
1: And
0: hey,
1: are you still available or are you too busy? And if you are, get it. Like, life's busy.
0: Yeah. I'm looking to put that French drain in today. Were you able to help? You know what I mean?
1: Yeah. You're tackling French drains, huh?
0: You think I would know how to do it? It'd be Jamie would be out there with the French drain, not me. Yeah, good Lord. Oh, man. Free Advice Friday. I have a friend who is fun to hang out with, but how do you hang without them thinking you want to have a dating relationship? That's interesting. You want to hang out, but you're afraid they're going to fall in love with you, huh? Hubris. Hmm? I want to hang out, but they'll just fall in love with me.
1: Right.
0: But I get
1: maybe that's how you open the conversation. Yeah, I'll hang out with you, but don't fall in love with me.
0: Yeah, this is pla and tonic. Okay, put those together. My favorite drink is a pla and tonic. That's what we are.
1: Yeah.
0: Here's what we're not going to do.
1: Yeah.
0: Because you know what? Because that as a man, if I think back to my young, if there's one thing that always annoyed me and maybe made me, here's a word, gristle. It would be like when I asked to hang out with a girl. And they throw that, and it's not even the friend gauntlet. If they throw that gauntlet, like, just so you know, we're not going back to your place after lunch or dinner. I'm like, oh, okay, Beth.
1: I didn't want to.
0: Pretty sure I just asked you to go to Applebee's.
1: Right.
0: Like, I would have welcomed it, but I mean, that's fine. I didn't, like, expect it.
1: Right.
0: That always turned me off on a girl.
1: Did you ever?
0: Even if you were hot.
1: Did you ever? Because the girls don't experience that, I don't think.
0: Girls don't... No, a dude.
1: Right.
0: Just so you know, Lauren. All right. These pants stay zipped. We're just going to
1: that's
0: Bennigan's and then like, we're going home.
1: I don't

0: thing girls experience at the same
1: time. No, I don't know that a guy's ever thrown down that
0: gauntlet. Did you ever want to be like, when if a girl ever said that to you, just be like, gosh, who do you think I am? Like, acted like you're all wounded.
1: How dare you, Sarah?
0: You really think that little of me?
1: Keep it up. Me and my Cavalier are going to go home. This is crazy. I need to go home and watch Robin Big anyway. I don't know. I mean, if you're worried that they're going to have feelings for you already, I feel like if you already kind of know that, then maybe you might want to be careful. Because, yeah, they're fun to hang out with, but nothing sucks more than someone leading you on.
0: That's true. Yeah.
1: That sucks. And nothing sucks better than if you like someone saying, hey, let's hang out. Only as friends, will ever happen.
0: I wouldn't make it super apparent, but I would just be like, you know, I'm not really into anything right now.
1: Like we know that's not true.
0: You're my best friend.
1: What a girl. Oh, God. Oh, that is the worst.
0: You know I adore you.
1: Oh, God. I love you like a brother. Oh, God.
2: No!
1: That is, there are a few things that cut worse than that. But, you got to pay attention too, guys. What does she call you? You know what I mean?
0: What do you mean?
1: Hey, friend. Hey, bud. You got to listen for those words.
0: Yeah.
1: The words are meant. They're purposeful.
0: Hey, buddy.
1: Yeah. Hey, buddy. How's my bestie? You hear bestie? Put it to resty. You ain't sleeping with that girl. It ain't happening.
0: Really?
1: Come on.
0: I just said
1: when you call a dude your bestie.
0: I did it last night to my husband. I said, I said, come here, bestie. And I gave him a hug before Betty just gave me this look.
1: Yeah, because it's not endearing at all.
0: He gets mad at me because I'll be like, I'll see you for our sleepover in about a half an hour.
1: Yeah. Oh, God. Oh, man.
0: I told you I had a couple drinks last night just because I was hoping it would like help me fall asleep because mm-hmm. I've been having a hard time falling asleep with this junk.
1: There's certain words that girls use as code words.
0: Yeah.
1: To like very subtly, but purposely let you know, we're not going to sleep together. And I feel like friend, buddy, bestie, that's not flirty.
0: No.
1: That's blocky. You know what I mean? We're not. You are now a friend. You are a lamp. You mean nothing to her. You are someone to tie her over until the guy she likes gives her the attention she needs.
0: That sucks too, girls that do that.
1: I mean, all of them?
0: I'm just saying, if there's a guy that you really have your eye on, why are you dating other people? Like, if that's really...
1: They don't date, you just string them along.
0: Same thing.
1: That's not dating.
0: Can be, because they're wasting their money on you and their time.
1: They are.
0: I don't know. I didn't have a big dating...
1: No, you didn't date at all. You just got married at 10. Yeah.
0: I even dated a couple guys in college.
1: Really? I didn't think. How? No, you didn't.
0: No, they were in. I was in high school. I went and saw them at college because I was dating them. Like, they were older than me.
1: Yeah. Yeah.
0: Like, I had that experience. I did a, I don't even know what it was. It was like a street party down at the Ohio State University. It was crazy.
1: OSU is a good time.
0: Like people.
1: OU is a good time too.
0: Snow fenced their frat houses off so that the police couldn't cross the line unless it was like to keep people that were drinking in so they couldn't get in trouble for them.
1: Get out. Yeah, good idea. Very good idea. 8:47 is Britney Spears, Till the World Ends on Q92.

0: Britney Spears, Till the World Ends, right here on Today's Hit Music. It is Q92. We got a forecast coming up from Mark Johnson. We're heading towards the 9 o'clock hour on Q.
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7: All right, finally Friday and things are looking better. Mainly sunny skies, winding out through the day, staying dry and warm, a high near 76 degrees. Evening temps falling into the 60s, so a comfortable night for high school football. Overnight lows tonight down to 57, a little cooler with partly cloudy skies. I am Mark J. Weather from 3 News.
8: 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Cloudy skies at 67 in Canton.
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2: New details have emerged about Tuesday's deadly police shooting in Alliance. Dealership owner Wally Armour says 64-year-old Joseph Derrico Jr. confronted a female employee that he knew and pointed a gun toward her before leaving. Police later located Derrico on Johnson Avenue, where two officers fatally shot him. The Ohio BCI is investigating. A Canton man accused of murder in a deadly July shooting will not stand trial after a Stark County grand jury declined to indict him. 28-year-old Amando Cole was accused of fatally shooting 20-year-old Ryan Stanford on Garfield Avenue Southwest. Prosecutors announced the grand jury's decision on Wednesday. Cole was also wounded in the shooting. A 19-year-old male has been indicted for allegedly stealing equipment from the Lisbon Police Department. Caden Albrick faces felony grand theft and breaking and entering charges. Police say stolen items included radios, clothing, and a firehouse nozzle. Albrick allegedly admitted entering the station using a door code. He's free on bond right now and due back in court next week. With your latest Q92 news, I'm Jordan Miller.

0: Vince and Boone. Sorry, I'm here for someone else right here on today's hit music. It is Q92. Welcome, everyone, to the 9 o'clock hour of the Q92 morning show. Christian, Lauren here with you, hanging out. Hopefully, you guys are having a great start to your day. 330-450-9292 is the phone number. The text line, 330-269-9292. Appreciate you guys having us on. Good job on a free advice Friday. Boy, we've already gotten a finalist with the cue to call for the sold out Ella Langley concert in Columbus with a hotel stay. We got a finalist there already. Oh man, that was Amanda from Maslin. Earlier in the show, we got a finalist for our other contest, the home opener to see the Cleveland Browns take on the Panthers next Sunday. Shauna from Akron, she was caller number 10. She's a finalist. Now we got one more Ella Langley finalist to get, and that's going to be this hour. And it's going to be on the live stream. Very simple. Head over today, click the like button, and put the cactus emoji in the comment section. I see Spencer, Cassie, Sarah did it, Jessica, Sam, Brooke. So head on over. You still got a little less than an hour to go over and do that. Hopefully you guys are having a great start to your day. It's the weekend. You made it. Told you I told you back on Monday we'd get you here, and we did. Week 5 of high school football tonight. It is halfway through the high school football season.
1: I know.
0: Does that seem right?
1: Nope.
0: This is the halfway point, for God's sake. Unbelievable. We got plenty of games for you. 7 games, as always, on the Q92 Sports Network. Of course, our game of the week brought to you by the Sarshon Auto Group is tonight here at 7 o'clock. It is Perry taking on McKinley. Sam Berkwin, Brian Beatty, Ryan Bevere will be calling that game. 6:30 pregame, 7 o'clock is kickoff. I'll be on our sister station, AM 1310. I'll be doing West Branch and Marlington. I'll be at Duke Country tonight.
1: Okay, so you're just coming back to this area tonight.
0: I'm just back here and hang out with our friends over at Marlington. Always good people over there. Speaking of Sarshon, their name's all over that field for the Dukes. They have a great football stadium. Yeah. This area has some awesome football stadiums.
1: Yeah, I would agree.
0: They really do. From historic to modern to just nice. We're very lucky in this area with some of the stadiums and that our area teams play. But good luck to all the coaches, the players, the parents, the cheerleaders, the bands. Another night of Friday Night Lights, as they like to oversay. So good luck to all of the local teams around here. I saw a game got canceled. It was Cuyahoga Falls and Field. Cuyahoga Falls has a outbreak of hand, foot, mouth.
1: Do you know what that's actually called?
0: What?
1: Coxsackie disease.
0: What is it called?
1: Coxsackie disease.
0: Coxsackie disease? Yeah. That sounds...
1: That's the clinical name for it.
0: You should stick with hand, mouth, or hand, foot, mouth. Huh. I don't understand. So you just, what do you get, a rash on your...
1: My kids had it. It's literally like blisters that form inside your mouth.
0: Oh!
1: On your hands, on your feet. So it hurts to walk. It hurts to grab things. It hurts to drink. Like, it hurts to eat. My daughter got it at preschool and brought it home to my son, who was like a year old back in the day.
0: That sounds fun.
1: And it was horrible because like he couldn't eat. He was hungry and like taking his bottle and stuff, like it hurt his mouth to eat. So he would like take a couple of drinks and then he would just start crying. Take a couple drinks, then start crying. It was horrible. We were up all night.
0: We had to go stay at my aunt's when they brought my brother home from the hospital because my sister and I had chicken pox.
1: Oh, that checks out, yeah.
0: And he was obviously coming home from the hospital. So yeah. I remember we had to go to my aunt's. That was weird. I remember going to my aunt's to spend the night. I was like, what?
1: Well, I mean, maybe she had already had chicken pox. So it was like, damn, give him here.
0: Which is where we didn't typically ever go to my aunt's to spend the night.
1: Yeah, I get that.
0: It was a very, like...
1: It was a rare issue.
0: Yeah, that wasn't something we had done occasionally or ever.
1: Was it fun? Like,
0: what? I don't recall it being fun. I don't recall it being a terrible time. But I wouldn't say fun.
1: Yeah.
0: I wouldn't say fun. You know, it wasn't, you know... It was better than a sleepover at Vince's.
1: What was wrong with Vince's house?
0: Couldn't lay on the couch.
1: Oh, that's right.
0: Couldn't lay on the couch. It's 12 after 9. It's Stella Lefty in Boston on Q92. On a train.

0: Stella Lefty. She has a nickname now. That Christian. Is Boston. I didn't give it to her.
1: I know.
0: The world did. I don't think it's not like it's a foul name or anything.
1: No, but it insinuates that she's done some things.
0: People think she takes music from other people a little bit. Or melodies, I should say.
1: Melodies, yeah.
0: But again, I'll say again, though, not to defend Stella Lefty tongue, because I don't really, you know, have a one way or the other. But Ed Sheeran did prove in a court of law, no one owns chords.
1: Yeah.
0: No one owns music. You don't own the C chord.
1: No. Speaking of Ed, though.
0: Quickly. We're already.
1: You heard he got booted from one of the biggest Irish stations in Ireland.
0: Yes. Yes. One station decided not to play his stuff anymore.
1: This is the dumbest thing I've ever seen unfold.
0: Yeah.
1: It had nothing to do with Ed.
0: People think.
1: People are ignorant. People don't do their homework.
0: People think I had everything. They think Ed went, kicked in Macklemore's door, threw a glass of water on him, and told him, you're off the tour.
1: Because of you and what you said, and you're a horrible person. That is not at all what happened.
0: No, there's a lot of things that keep coming out about that, too. The only good thing, whether you care about who it's coming for or not, a lot of money is getting sent over to those.
1: It sure
0: to
1: is.
0: The Palestinian refugees.
1: That's why I want to be like, calm down,
0: everybody.
1: $1 million
0: from Macklemore.
1: Yeah.
0: $2 million from Kraft. Robert Kraft. And I believe Ed.
1: Ed
0: and then that
1: did.
0: Lady, that kid, what's her name? The girl, she does a kid show.
1: Oh, Ms. Rachel.
0: I think she did $1 million.
1: She did. You're right.
0: So if I'm them, I don't give a damn if you guys are playing one-upmanship. I don't care what it is. Keep it coming. You know what I mean?
1: It was kind of funny what Robert Kraft did. He donated $2 million because he knew what was coming from Macklemore. He's like, I'm shutting this crap down now.
0: It's a peeing contest.
1: It is.
0: But the end result, listen, if I was running a charity, and two people were in a peeing contest.
1: Like, keep on
0: And they were donating to my charity.
1: Yeah.
0: I'd be like, hey, man, yeah, keep it up. I'd be trying to fan it online. Be like, you know what? Irony's going to donate more. You going to let him get away with that? You going to let him get away with that? Forecast coming up from Mark Johnson on Q92.
2: 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You got to come get it.
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5: All right, finally Friday, and things are looking better. Mainly sunny skies, winning out through the day, staying dry and warm, a high near 76 degrees. Evening temps falling into the 60s, so a comfortable night for high school football. Overnight lows tonight down to 57, a little cooler with partly cloudy skies. I am Mark J. Weather from 3 News.
6: Thanks, Mark. 20 minutes after 9 o'clock on your Friday morning. As you head out the doors, we've got cloudy skies at 67 in Canton.
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0: Miles Smith, I heard this song live at the Ed Sheeran concert. But it was before all this. It was way before all this. Weeks before all this. Actually,
1: not,
0: 2 weeks.
1: I was going to say, not weeks.
0: But it was an awesome show, and Miles Smith was awesome. So, stargazing right here on today's hit music, Q92. Man. Or just show me a picture of Geauga Lake I hadn't seen in forever. Picture of the wave.
1: It was so nostalgic. It's exactly how I remember it in my mind.
0: I can, without even seeing that picture, I can picture the wave with the eyes.
1: Yeah.
0: The way they made it like an evil wave that was coming to get you.
1: Yeah.
0: It was a wave pool, and it was so much fun. I loved walking, going in there.
1: I did, but I stayed. I was a wuss. I never wanted to get, I couldn't swim. You knew that.
0: I was a halfwayer. I'd
1: halfway
0: go 50% of the way, and then I'd try to swim and run away from the... I thought it was really fun to go in, see the wave coming, and then bust my ass to try to get away from it. I always thought that was fun. And a good wave meant it hit like your ankles and calves, and you were safe. Sometimes I got hit. I remember getting kneed in the head by an adult, not intentionally. Like, just people come flying at you.
1: Yeah.
0: It's a wave. It's a way, but it was, I liked Geauga Lake better than Cedar Point.
1: Same. But I was also a wuss about rides, and I felt like Geauga Lake was a little bit more mild.
0: That's fair.
1: Definitely more my speed.
0: And maybe that's kind of mine too, because I mean, I rode Millennium Force, I rode all those, but I was, as you guys know, I was the first non-employee to ever in a million years ride the Top Thrill Dragster.
1: Every time.
0: I was.
1: You bring that up, I think it's a major award, like from Christmas Story.
0: I have an award. Don't know where it is. I've moved a couple times, but I had an award given to me.
1: Yeah, it was so coveted. You
0: pretty
1: lost
0: sure
1: it.
0: It was pure gold, and it was a medal.
1: Pretty sure it wasn't.
0: Told everybody, hey, you were the first non-employee to ride the Top Thrill Dragster. It thunderstormed that morning.

0: We didn't even know if we're going to get to do it.
1: Yeah.
0: And what a moment in my life it was.
1: Did you poop your pants a little bit?
0: I was pretty nervous.
1: Yeah.
0: The good thing about the original, this is the original Top Thrill Jackson. It was so quick, you almost didn't have time to be scared. But I do remember being at the top as you go, because it slows down when you go over.
1: Mm-hmm.
0: You could see Canada. Yeah, that's how high you were. I was like, that's
1: I just don't understand
0: Canada.
1: Why people are like, this is fun. This is so much fun.
0: It was. Well, no, you got launched. You got launched so fast and hard. Like, it was like, whoa, and then you just go up. You're up so quick.
1: God, I hate roller coasters. I shouldn't say that. There are some that I like. The Gemini was about my speed.
0: Gemini.
1: That was fun.
0: That was good. What was the dragon? What was the one you were on, the Dragonfly or whatever? You were like, it was underneath.
1: Iron Dragon.
0: Iron Dragon.
1: Yeah, that was fun. That was smooth.
0: Yeah, there was times I thought I was gonna like go in the water. I was like, are you guys gonna drop me in this water?
1: Right.
0: Good times. But Geauga Lake, man, the double loop, the corkscrew.
1: I don't like
0: the
1: rides.
0: Big Dipper.
1: Yeah.
0: Who remembers the Raging Wolf? Bob's how that
1: was.
0: Is
1: that the racing ones?
0: No, I'm talking Geauga Lake.
1: Oh, yeah.
0: Raging Wolf Bob's, it was the longest
1: walk
0: to get to it.
1: Well, they had racing ones. Did the Gemini race?
0: That was Cedar Point.
1: There were racing ones at Geauga Lake
0: there
1: at one point.
0: I don't believe there was. Maybe. I never went when it was Six Flags, so I have no Six Flags memories at all. I only have Geauga Lake. The Big Dipper was the most fun roller coaster I'd ever rode in my life because it was nothing but tickle hills.
1: Yeah.
0: Tummy tickle hills for days.
1: Yeah, Raging Wolf Bob's. It was a wooden dual.
0: There was
1: roller
0: two
1: coaster.
0: Of them?
1: The Raging, yeah.
0: I don't remember there being two Raging Wolf Bob's. I remember you felt like you were in a fight after you got out of there. That ride would mess you up. Are you sure there was two?
1: I think Raging Wolf Bob's was only at Geauga Lake.
0: It was.
1: Yeah, you said there. I said there was a racing one at Geauga Lake, and you're like, no, that was Cedar Point.
0: I'm saying I don't remember that being a racing one.
1: Oh, yeah, but it was.
0: I just remember it was really like you got off that ride, and you were like, ah.
1: Yeah, it hurt. Like, it banged you around a little bit.
0: But it was so cool and fast.
1: It closed in 2007.
0: I don't even want to think about it.
1: And then they demolished the Raging Wolf Bob's.
0: They demolished it all.
1: It didn't. I know, but sometimes people will be like, I'll buy that. You know what I mean? And they move it, but they didn't.
0: Correct me if I'm wrong, anyone. I believe one of the rides, though, from Geauga Lake is here in Alliance at the Fun Times Park.
1: Yeah.
0: There is a ride from Geauga Lake here in Alliance, Ohio that you can go ride and take yourself back to those Geauga Lake days. God, I love Geauga Lake. It was so much fun. SeaWorld and Geauga Lake. Y'all don't even know.
1: The Tilda Whirl.
0: That Tilda Whirl from
1: Geauga
0: Lake.
1: Lake is now at Fun Times Park in Alliance,
0: love
1: Ohio.
0: It. Love it. Folks, you missed out on that one. But yeah, Lauren showed me a picture of old Geauga Lake, the wave.
1: It was just one of those things that like came up that was like nostalgic, you know, like throwback on a Friday, not a Thursday. And I said, astounded by how familiar that picture was, because it literally, you know how you have your mind's eye and you remember something a certain way, and then if you see a picture like, no, that's not quite how I remembered it. This picture was exactly how I remembered it.
0: Yeah.
1: Because then adjacent off of the wave pool there was like concessions and games, like where you could get food.
0: Yep. Let me see. A few of the rides from Geauga Lake are still around. This is not true at all. I was asking where some of those rides are today.
1: Yeah.
0: The Big Dipper was demolished. Raging Wolf Bob's suffered a structural failure in its final season. It sat abandoned and it was cleared. Oh, these are some of the rides when it became Six Flags. I don't even recognize the Six Flags era. Do you ever go when it was Six Flags?
1: Yeah, once.
0: Did you like it?
1: It was fine. It was a lot like, because they had like the Superman and stuff like that. My husband used to work for Saturn when Saturn was a company. And Saturn always had their company parties at Six Flags. So.
0: Yeah. We went a lot to Geauga Lake. We would bring our own food. That always pissed me off. I wanted to get the concession stand, but that never happened. My mom's like, nah, we'll bring sandwiches. I'm like, Jesus.
1: We always went like when it was company picnic. So we always ate whatever they were serving. Usually it was like hot dogs and hamburgers and that kind of crap.
0: Yeah. It's at 9:34. Hey, we still got to get a finalist for Ella Langley. Head on over right now to our live video feed. Click the like button in the comment section. Put the cactus emoji because it's going to make you a finalist here. Come up in less than 20 minutes. It's Somber. My body isn't ready. on Q92.

Olivia Dean, Man I Need, right here on Today's It Music. It is Q92. It is 9:44. And if you would like to be the morning show's last finalist of the day to see Ella

0: Langley at her sold out show in Columbus with a hotel stay. Well, you need to get over to our live video feed, Lauren, and they need to get over there right now.
1: Yeah, head over to Facebook, YouTube, X, find that video live stream, give it a like, and in the comments, just drop the cactus emoji. 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

0: Tame Impala and Jenny is Dracula right here on today's hit music. It is Q92. Before we get out of here, time to get one more finalist for our amazing contest to see Ella Langley live in Columbus at The Shot. It's a sold out show, but someone's going to win tickets. And also, you're going to get a hotel stay as well. Oh, we give that away on Tuesday, as a matter of fact. So you still got a couple days to become a finalist, but we ask you to go over to our live video feed, click the like button in the comment section. We want you to just put simply the cactus emoji. And boy, did a lot of you do that. Time to see who it paid off for. Lauren, let's pick a finalist.
1: Yep. Today it is Kayla Meek.
0: All right, Kayla Meek, you are now in the running. You are now a finalist. You might get a phone call from us Tuesday morning at 8 o'clock telling you that you're going to see Ella Langley live in Columbus with a hotel stay. Don't forget, we also got our Browns contest going on right now where you could win tickets to the home opener against the Panthers next week. Be listening with Nicolini, your midday diva, and with J-Dub this afternoon for chances to become a finalist for both those contests. Not to mention, tonight we got high school football for you, week 5 somehow. That is incredible. Perry taking on McKinley from Tom Benson Hall of Fame Stadium. Pre-game 6:30. Kickoff is at 7. Sam Berkwin, the one and only Sam Berkwin. Brian Beatty and Ryan Bevere on the sidelines will have the call of that game. So looking forward to that. And that's about it for today.
1: Yep, that's about it. We're about done.
0: We hope you guys have a great day. Hope you guys have a great weekend. We will be back for you on Monday. We'll start a whole new work week. But you made it to the weekend. You earned it. Enjoy it. Have fun. Be safe out there. Enjoy week 2. Go Browns. Go Ohio State.
1: Go Hoover.
0: Go Hoover. Go Bears. Bear down. Go Notre Dame. Go everybody. We'll catch you guys on Monday. Have a great weekend. It's Cat's Eye Animal at 9:53. It's Q92.

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11: Divas, we made it to Friday, and it is the weekend, so we're going to celebrate. 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The only way in is yours truly. 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Got opportunities for that for you. Old school lunch at noon. More chances to win there. Plus your biggest throwback hits from the 90s and 2000s. Of course, I'll be spilling some celebrity and my Lil Jon video. Tried to load it last night. Oh my God. Instagram just kept. It was like 2 hours. And I'm like, okay, I'm done. I'm done here. We'll do it tomorrow. So I'll let you know when that's posted so you can go watch that. So happy Friday. And I've got new music on the way next on Q92.
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7: Sunny skies for the most part all afternoon long for your Friday. It's going to be warm with humidity dropping, comfortable weather, 76 degrees. Overnight, a partly cloudy sky on the way, our low 57. From the 3 News Weather Center, I'm Mark Johnson.
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0: Debbie Swims. We've got more tickets for you to see him in Columbus September 30th. 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

is conducting a test of the emergency alert system. This is only a test. This concludes this test of the EAS system. Had this been an actual emergency, you would have...

This concludes this test of the EAS system. Had this been an actual emergency, you would have received important instructions. Now, back to the hits on the Q. On a

0: happening this hour because I'm going to be sending you, well, hopefully sending you, to see the Browns home opener. 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Listen for that cue to call. Also, I was telling you about it yesterday when, what was that now? So it would have been Wednesday night. Pitbull and Lil Jon at Blossom. I am seeing everybody's videos now of just that sold out show. The crowd was insane. And the people wearing the baldy caps for Pitbull, all the girls, actually, all the girlies. I see you. And we come from the same place. I also wore my baldy cap for a little bit during the show, but it was so dang hot. I was like, I can't. But finally, I got my Lil Jon video to post. I was trying last night. It was taking me 2 hours. I don't know what was going on. Mark Zuckerberg, can you please just make Instagram better? Please? So finally, my Lil Jon interview is up on my Instagram. You can go watch our interview. We talk about his new clothing line, his upcoming memoir. We talk about Lil Jizzles. If you don't know what a Lil Jizzle is, you're going to find out. He was so awesome, so cool, so sweet, so down to earth backstage. And then it's like you get on stage and it was just like an all-out party. So go check it out. It's on my Instagram right now at Nicolina DJ Diva. Give me a follow. Go watch the video. Whew. Putting in work. Trying to get that to load last night. I was so mad. Also, keep listening. Ella Langley, sold out show. I've got a chance for you to become a finalist to see her as well. It's all happening right here on Q92.
1: 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You got to come get it.
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8: Q92. Sunny skies for the most part all afternoon long for your Friday. It's going to be warm with humidity dropping. Comfortable weather, 76 degrees. Overnight, a partly cloudy sky on the way. Our low, 57. From the 3 News Weather Center, I'm Mark Johnson.
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0: 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Teaming up with Bruno Mars. 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

School Lunch on Q92. I'm Nicolina, your midday diva. Yesterday, the news came in. Madonna is going to open the MTV Video Music Awards with her first show performance in 23 years. Yes, bring her back. She is an OG. Madonna walked, so Gaga can run.

0: Today's Hit Music, Q92. Welcome to the Old School Lunch. I'm Nicolina, your midday diva. Yeah, you heard me right. Madonna coming back to the MTV Video Music Awards. Remember when... Maybe that wasn't MTV. When she kissed Britney and Christina Aguilera? I don't know when that was, but she's returning back. 42 years after her inaugural performance. Wow. I mean, this is pretty epic for the Gen Zers that have no clue. So, I will be watching Old School Lunch today. Be listening. Of course, I'm going to send you to Krause's for some pizza, and I'm going to send you to Clothes Mentor in Canton for some fall shopping. And not only are you going to be doing some shopping, but Fridays are also known as Fashionista Fridays at Clothes Mentor. So they're going to have everything you need. Those sweaters, those boots, accessories, everything you need to get ready for the fall. 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I'm going to send you there with a $25 gift card so you can enjoy and celebrate Fashionista Fridays. Also, Ella Langley, I know you're waiting. I'm going to have a chance for you to become a finalist. 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

He's finally posted. I got to chat with him before the Pitbull show Wednesday night at Blossom. We talked about his upcoming memoir, how he went from the king of crunk to the king of meditation, his clothing line, and Lil Jizzles. 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

and I got to interview him. You can go check it out right now on my Instagram page at Nicolina DJ Diva. He was so cool on and off the stage. Go check it out. Nicolina DJ Diva on the gram right now. You want to go do some shopping at Clothes Mentor? It's Fashionista Friday. So we're going to take you from workwear to it's time to go have a drink wear, date night wear, cocktail wear. 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I'll make you a winner. 330-450-9292.

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Be listening. I've got another chance for you to win coming up next. Are you hungry? Because I've got Krause's Pizza. It's Len, Old School on Q92. I was

0: 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I'm going to send you to Krause's on 30th Street in Canton with a $25 gift card right now. 330-450-9292. 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

0: baby. Hey, it's Ella Langley.
1: Ella Langley is sold out.
0: It makes me really sad, actually.
1: But don't panic, because Q92 is giving you the chance to win tickets.
2: Drinking Jack all by myself. He's choosing Texas, I can tell.
1: Ella Langley is bringing the Dandelion Tour to Columbus, and this show is sold out.
2: I just want to be her so bad. It hurts so bad.
1: You want in?
0: Oh, yes.
1: You gotta be listening to Q92 for your chance to win. Oh, and we're also gonna put you in a hotel for the night. Thanks for choosing Q92.
3: That's right. It's gonna happen this hour. All you gotta do is be listening for that cue to call. I'm gonna make you a finalist to see Ella Langley on her sold-out show at Columbus next Friday with an overnight hotel stay. So be locked in and listening this hour, divas. Also, be listening. I've got some major celebrity to spill. We know the name of Gaga's baby, Mother Monster. Had a whole baby behind our backs. We had no idea. I don't know if it was via surrogate or if she birthed it, but I do know the name. So I'll have that for you. Plus, Taylor news. Looks like the plans got rejected in Cleveland. I'll give you all the details next on Q92.
4: 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The Pups roll in at 3-1. 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
11: Sunny skies for the most part all afternoon long for your Friday. It's going to be warm with humidity dropping. Comfortable weather, 76 degrees. Overnight, a partly cloudy sky on the way. Our low, 57. From the 3 News Weather Center, I'm Mark Johnson.
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1: Bloody hell. This tea is piping hot. Oh, spilling the tea. Nicolina, your midday diva, is spilling some of the hottest reality. The latest in celebrity gossip and drama.
2: So the Australian High Rocks athlete Joanna is now apologizing for that diarrhea disaster. And let's not forget, she won first place. So we are finally hearing from her saying, I want to offer my sincere apology to the people of China. I follow my fellow competitors, the spectators, the organizers, everything. She said, I felt completely fit and healthy at the start of the race with no reason to expect any illness. Looking back, I regret the decision to not have stepped off the track. I recognize that I should have made a different choice. I take responsibility for my decision to continue, and I am deeply, deeply sorry for the discomfort and disruption it caused. Not only that, but she is forfeiting all points earned, withdrawing, and stepping away completely. And I don't know. I know what she did was like, okay, it's gross. It was not healthy for everybody. But I didn't see any photos of like people like, I don't know, rolling around in her poo. I'm sure they probably stepped around it and avoided it, but they do have strict rules against it. But she is ripped. She has trained for this. So a little bit of poo wasn't going to stop her. So I kind of get it. But now, because of all the outcry, she's forfeiting all points earned and withdrawing post-race. Gaga, mother monster, gave, well, we don't know if she gave birth, but we do know that the Cedars-Sinai birth certificate does read the name of their baby girl. Rose Bean Polansky is the first child between Lady Gaga and Michael Polansky, her fiance. Still no word whether or not surrogate was used, but she was inspired to name her Rose from the song La Vie en Rose. And more news with Taylor Swift. I just saw a video of Dakota Fanning again going over to Taylor's house, and fans are still trying to decode the strange words that Taylor gave on that Emmys night in that little promo that she did with Mariska Hargitay. And after we got Saccharide Aries from the Vineyard North or South, someone decoded it, another Swiftie, saying my first records re-record is out November 10th. So I guess we'll have to wait until November 10th. But that would be such a Taylor thing to do. And of course, such a Swiftie thing to do to discover the Easter egg. And also in Taylor news, apparently their proposed redo of the land of that mansion, they had plans. Remember, they wanted to build the fence. I guess they wanted to extend the property, and it's been rejected. Come on, Cleveland. It's Taylor freaking Swift. Rules need bent. That is your celebrity on Q92. Be listening for

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3: Ella Langley, she is sold out. No way you're getting to the show at the Schottenstein next Friday in Columbus. And that's why we are stepping in. We've got your tickets. We've also got a hotel stay. And I'm going to make you an official finalist right now. 330-450-9292.

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1: Hi, am I the winner?
0: Hi, you're my newest finalist.
1: Oh my God, yes, I'm so happy. Oh, thank you. I am so happy.
0: Oh, you are so welcome. This is the energy we need for sold out Ella Langley tickets.
1: Oh, yes.
0: So,
1: listen. I'm going to be so happy.
0: You are now one step closer to scoring these sold out tickets so you guys can see Ella Langley next Friday in Columbus with an overnight hotel stay.
1: Oh, yes.
0: So,
1: oh my gosh, that would be so awesome.
0: Good luck on Tuesday, 8 a.m. We're calling our grand prize winner. I hope it's you. 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
2: 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At Walsh University, can the Cavaliers start 3-0? 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
7: 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Because in the 2 o'clock hour, I'm going to lace somebody up with tickets to see Bryson Tiller at Blossom Music Center. Then in the 3 o'clock hour, somebody's going to become my finalist to head down to Columbus to see Ella Langley in the sold-out show, plus that overnight hotel stay. Then in the 4 o'clock hour, all of my Brownies fans, are you ready for the home opener? Let's make you a finalist to get in and see the home opener there at Huntington Bank Field. Then in the 5 o'clock hour, I'm going to have a $50 Bell Stores gift card for the Bell Stores Best Request and one more final opportunity to get in on Ella Langley in the sold-out show in Columbus with that overnight hotel stay right here in the late afternoon with me, J-Dub, on Today's Hit Music, Q92.
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there. What can I say? Keep listening. More chances for you to see Ella Langley at her sold-out show next week. More chances for you to be at the Browns game for their season home opener. It's happening all day, every day, right here on Q92. And J-Dub's going to have more chances for you coming up. So be listening to win. Thanks for tuning in today. I will be back on Monday from 10 until 2 for all things Diva. And so you can check out my interview that finally loaded with Lil Jon right before the Pitbull show on Wednesday night at Blossom. You can go watch it now on my Instagram at Nicolina DJ Diva. I also got it posted up at Q92 Radio on Instagram as well. Such a great night. Such a fun human. Go check it out. See everything that we chatted about.

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0: Today's Hit Music Q92. What's up, Shado? Thanks for hanging out with me in the late afternoon. So much to get into. Everybody's talking about all of the crazy giveaways we have going on Q92. Like, coming up here in the 2 o'clock hour. Well, in 15 minutes, I have tickets to send you to check out Bryson Tiller Friday, September 25th at Blossom Music Center, part of the Minutemen Workforce Solutions concert series. Then in the 3 o'clock hour, let's get you in to the sold-out Ella Langley Show in Columbus with that overnight hotel stay. We will make you a finalist. Then in the 4 o'clock hour, we'll also make you a finalist. Get you in to the Cleveland Browns home opener on Sunday, September 27th against the Carolina Panthers. Then in the 5 o'clock hour, we are getting down. And you can get down with a $50 Bell Stores gift card. With the Bell Store Best Request, all it takes is you sending me a text message of a song that's been living rent-free in your head. 330-269-9292. Those are the digits to text me your Bell Store Best Request song of the day. You can do it right now. 330-269-9292. Who'd ever thought that requesting a song via text message gets you paid a $50 Bell Store gift card? Then, also in the 5 o'clock hour, we will make you a finalist for Ella Langley, again, for the sold-out tour and show in Columbus in that overnight hotel stay. It's all on the show today, right here, with today's hit music, Q92.
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15: Sunny skies for the most part all afternoon long for your Friday. It's going to be warm with humidity dropping, comfortable weather, 76 degrees. Overnight, a partly cloudy sky on the way, our low 57. From the 3 News Weather Center, I'm Mark Johnson.
0: Thank you, Mark Johnson. It's 221 in the Hall of Fame City, 75 for your temperature outside with Bruno Mars on the Q.
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The digits are 330-450-9292. Tickets to Bryson Tiller, Blossom Music Center, part of the Minutemen Workforce Solutions Concert Series. Let's lace you up with these tickets. The show, Friday, September 25th, basically a week from today. So let's get you laced up with these tickets. Again, 330-450-9292. I'm looking for caller number 10. Let's make it you. Let's get you off to Bryson Tiller next weekend right here on today's Hit Music, Q92.

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1: Amari, how's your day going, girl?
0: It's going good. How are you?
1: I'm sexy today, Amari. I'm sexy.
0: Oh, I love it. Love that energy.
1: I love the fact that you reacted the way you did.
0: Like, no, I never act that way.
1: How would you like to go see Bryson Tiller on September 25th?
0: OMG, I've been trying to call for days. This would be great.
1: Well, you don't have to call anymore, girl, because you're calling number 10.
0: Yes. I'm shaking.
1: Oh, don't be shaking. It's just Bryson Tiller from Louisville, Kentucky.
0: I mean, don't, you know.
1: Where are you calling from today?
0: Cleveland, Ohio.
1: I'm calling from the land. Why don't you tell everybody in the land and everybody in Canton who just laced you up a ticket to check out Bryson Tiller at Blossom Music Center.
0: 292.
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What's up? It's J-Dub. Everybody's talking about getting down to Columbus to check out the sold-out Ella Langley show. Q92's got your tickets and that overnight hotel stay. We'll lace you up as a finalist coming up here in the 3 o'clock hour on The Q.

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How would you like to see Ella Langley at the sold-out show in Columbus? Overnight hotel stay included as well. I'll get you more info right after Tame Impala's Loser on the Cue.

0: Dub and Shade Up coming up this hour. You will be the next finalist. Heading down to Columbus with that overnight hotel stay to check out Ella Langley and the sold out show. That sounds like something you want to do. Then hang on with me, because coming up in the next 15 minutes, you could be the next finalist right here on today's Hit Music, U92.
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3: Hi, this is Sam Burke with the voice of Stark County High School football. The Perry Panthers get ready to take on the Kent McKinley Bulldogs this Friday night at Tom Benson Hall of Fame Stadium. 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The Pups roll in at 3-1. 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
7: Sunny skies for the most part all afternoon long for your Friday. It's going to be warm with humidity dropping. Comfortable weather, 76 degrees. Overnight, a partly cloudy sky on the way. Our low, 57. From the 3 News Weather Center, I'm Mark Johnson.
0: Thank you, Mark Johnson. It is 318 in the Hall of Fame City. 75 for your temperature outside with Zara on the Q.
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2: 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And not only that, we're even going to hook you up with an overnight hotel stay so you can go to the show, maybe have a couple adult beverages with girls, and then, of course, get to the show, enjoy the show, and have a couple more beverages, and then the post-show party. Translation, you need a safe place to come back to, i.e. get a ride share and get back to the hotel so you can come back to Canton and win more prizes from Q92. But it all starts with you becoming caller number 10 right now. 330-450-9292. If you're caller number 10, you'll be my finalist. Good luck from Q92 with Malcolm Todd.

0: Q92. Hello. Who are you?
1: Ashley.
0: Hi, Ashley. How's your day going?
1: Good.
0: Ashley.
1: What?
0: What's going on that's making your day so good, girl?
1: Well, hopefully getting into the drawing.
0: You're like, I'm putting all of my eggs in the Ella Langley basket, J-Dub.
1: Right. Yes.
0: So your mood and weekend depends on if you're calling number 10.
1: Yeah.
0: Oof. The world works in mysterious ways because you're caller number 10. That's it? That's it?
1: Well, yeah, we're excited. It would be even better if I get a phone call to win these tickets.
0: You are a finalist officially, which means you're in the running to grab these tickets to the sold-out Ella Langley show and the overnight hotel stay on September 25th. Where are you calling from today?
1: Alliance.
0: Why don't you tell everybody in Alliance and everybody listening who just laced you up as a finalist to go see Ella Langley in Columbus, girl?

0: Teddy Swims is Mr. Know-It-All on today's hit music, Q92. What's up, it's J-Dub. Thanks for hanging out with me in the late afternoon. And so many contests coming your way. Don't forget, coming up here in the 4 o'clock hour, I'm getting you in as a finalist for the Cleveland Browns home opener on Sunday, September 27th against the Carolina Panthers at Huntington Bank Field. 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Where to? 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And of course, Browns making big moves. Signing Shedeur Sanders, former, you know, star wide receiver from the Colorado Buffaloes there in Colorado. Jimmy Horn Jr., which Jimmy Horn Jr. will be wearing Bernie Kosar's former number 19. Allegedly supposed to be filling in for injured player Dylan Sampson on kick returns and punts, which is fantastic. And don't forget, Q92 getting you into the home opener. Again, September 27th in Cleveland. We'll lace you up as a finalist coming up here 1 hour from now. In the meantime, the hits roll on next. Let's lace you up with music from LMFAO, Little Bruno, and we'll kick off the 4 o'clock hour with some Somber on the Cube.
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Bruno Mars on today's Hit Music Q92. What's up? It's J-Dub. Thanks for hanging out. Trying to lace you up with a $50 Bell Stores gift card. 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

How would you like to go to the Cleveland Browns home opener? Yeah, the beers, the Muni lot. I got details right after Dominic Fike. I'll share them on cue. I can't.

0: Music, Q92, the station getting you into the Cleveland Browns home opener on September 27th against the Carolina Panthers. Huntington Bankfield! Everybody's getting amped up. I mean, think about it. You get these tickets, you head up early, go to the Muni lot, make some brand new friends who are also Cleveland Browns supporters. Maybe even take a ride up there with our friends from Sarda. Because this entire giveaway is powered by our friends from Sarda. Where to? Visit sardame.com. Again, Cleveland Browns and their home opener next, not this Sunday, but next Sunday against the Carolina Panthers. If you want to be a part of that, coming up here within the next 15 minutes, I'm going to give you an opportunity to become a finalist and get in to win. Right here on today's Hit Music, Q92. It's still time, though, as well. I'm looking for your Bell Store Best Request Song of the Day. I got more info coming up.
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2: 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You're going to Dollywood.
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5: Q92.
2: Sunny skies for the most part all afternoon long for your Friday. It's going to be warm with humidity dropping. Comfortable weather, 76 degrees. Overnight, a partly cloudy sky on the way. Our low, 57. From the 3 News Weather Center, I'm Mark Johnson.
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on today's Hit Music Q92. I'm J-Dub. Thanks for hanging out with me in the late afternoon. And coming up, giving you an opportunity to score Cleveland Browns home opener tickets. We're about 4.5 minutes away. Steve Lacy. Well, you wait so patiently to become a finalist for the Cleveland Browns home opener against the Carolina Panthers. It's Oh Yeah on the Q.

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1: How would you like to go to the Cleveland Browns home opener coming up here on September 27th versus the Carolina Panthers there at Huntington Bank Field? 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

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Who's going to be the next big finalist? Who will win these Cleveland Browns home opener tickets? We'll find out coming up here in a minute. Somber Now on the Q.

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3: Q92, hello. Who are you?
4: This is Ashley.
3: Hi, Ashley. How's your day?
4: It's going pretty well, thank you. How about yourself?
3: Sexy.
4: Sexy, I like that.
3: Yeah, you know, it's unique, it's original, and it's mine.
4: Yeah, love it.
3: Feel free to steal it. You're allowed.
4: I might.
3: Are you a big Cleveland Browns fan?
4: Heck yeah.
3: All right, who's the Cleveland Browns starting quarterback?
4: Watson.
3: Oh, okay. Just want to double check.
4: Okay. I was like, is this trick question? Did they change it today?
3: No. There's no trick questions. I just, you know, there are people that call in and they pretend that they know knowledge and they're like, oh, yeah, I love this song. Like, cool. Who sings it?
4: Oh.
3: And like,
4: yeah, I would be terrible with music.
3: Well, you know you're Cleveland Browns. Oh, and by the way, you're caller number 10.
4: Yes, I'm so excited.
3: You are a finalist to score these two home opener tickets for the Cleveland Browns home opener against the Carolina Panthers there at Huntington Bank Field.
4: Thank you so much. I'm so excited. I hope I win.
3: I hope you win too. It's all powered by our friends from Sarda. Where to? Visit sardame.com and tell everybody who just made you a finalist to score Cleveland Browns home opener tickets, girl.
4: Q92.
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12: 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Okay. 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We back.
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Ari's Pedal on today's Hit Music Q92. It's J-Dub on the radio. Blew me away. I saw a TikTok video the other day, and it was a guy in a cemetery, and he has a, I think it was called a ghost box, where, you know, allegedly the ghost can make or read a message, and it comes through this little radio box. And this gentleman was at Mac Miller's gravesite, and he asked who was Mac Miller's love of his life, to which the alleged spirit said Ariana Grande. So there you go. I'll see if I can find it and post it on my IG so you guys can check it out as well. Keeping the hits rolling with Kid Laroi. He just wants to know about the girls on Q92.

0: In the criminal justice system, the people are represented by equally important groups. These are their stories.
1: Ever get so drunk you drive your pickup truck past the closed gate, onto the beach, and straight into the ocean like it's a surfboard? Welcome back to another episode of the J-Dub Failed Files. Today's coastal cowboy, a Florida man. Three sheets passed sober.
2: Flaggus.
1: Sees a closed gate to a restricted beach area and just says,
2: yeah, whatever.
3: Fuck it.
1: Rams through, drives his truck right onto the sand, and keeps on going right into the beach like he's launching a boat. Witnesses video the comedy. The truck half submerged, waves crashing over the hood. Dude's sitting there like,
3: This is fine.
1: He tries driving a little deeper before bailing into the water. Officers jump into action and pull his wet ass out of the water. Cuff him on the beach while the truck's still floating like a sad raft. They charge him with trespassing, driving under the influence, property damage. The fool, I thought my truck could surf, felony combo. The truck's totaled and the man's ego too. Sheriff's office was like,
4: not my fault the truck don't surf.
1: Homie thought his truck could surf, not realizing the only thing surfing now is your mugshot on somebody's timeline. Now homie's riding the county on a wave of regret. Homie, next time you're feeling adventurous, rent a jet ski, because Bubba in lockup's gonna make you surf on something else, and it ain't got wheels. And there you have it, your watery felony wipeout, right here on the J-Dub Failed Files.
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11: Sunny skies for the most part all afternoon long for your Friday. It's going to be warm with humidity dropping, comfortable weather. 76 degrees. Overnight, a partly cloudy sky on the way. Our low 57. From the 3 News Weather Center, I'm Mark Johnson.
1: 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It's 520 in the Hall of Fame City. 75 for your temperature outside with Audrey Hobart.
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0: Today's Music Q92 is Shade Up. Every Friday, we throw out a $50 Bell Stores gift card for the Bell Stores Best Request Song of the Day, and I think we're going to get one today. So let's see if we can get him on the phone. We good? We got him? All right, let's see if we can get this happen.
1: Hello?
0: Hi, who's this?
1: This is April.
0: Hi, April. How are you doing today?
1: I'm doing well, thank you. How are you?
0: I'm sexy today, April.
1: Nice.
0: April, I'm scrolling through my text messages here, and I'm trying to figure out what song is going to be the perfect song for the Bell Store Best Request Song of the Day, and I stumbled across this iconic song that I believe you sent me. Don't tell everybody what it is yet. Is there a reason behind you wanting to send that song to me on this Friday afternoon?
1: Because it's an awesome song, and I'm done with work for a whole week. I'm going on vacation next week, and I want to get myself psyched up for it.
0: You're saying this song is the answer to that solution that you just presented?
1: It absolutely is.
0: All right. And oh, by the way, April, because you texted in for the Bell Store Best Request Song of the Day, you're getting hooked up with a $50 Bell Stores gift card, girl.
1: Awesome.
0: All right. Well, without further ado, why don't you tell everybody what the Bell Store Best Request Song of the Day is?
1: Hey, it's April. Today's song for Bell Store Song of the Day is Luke Cantrell, Hit 'Em Up Dial on Q92.

Blue Cantrell, your Bell Store Best Request Song of the Day on today's Hit Music Q92. What's up? It's J-Dub. How would you like to go see Ella Langley at the sold-out show in Columbus? We'll make it happen in five.

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3: How would you like to go to Columbus with the overnight hotel stay and see Ella Langley there at the Schottenstein Center? 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Make sure you take a ride share if you are consuming adult beverages, though. 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Right here from today's hit music, Q92. 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
2: 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Are you a big fan of Ella Langley?
3: Yes.
2: All right, well, I got some good news. 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
3: Q92.

0: What's up, J-Dub? Thanks for hanging out with me in the late afternoon. On the way, setting you up with hits from little Justin Bieber on the way. Zara Larsson, I'm excited for what's coming up here within the next 6 minutes. Once you hear it, you'll know and you'll be like, yeah, we get it, J-Dub. Plus, Miley on the way as well, right here on today's Hit Music, U92. Hang on.
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2: Hey, Amber, it's Christian and Laura from Q92. How are you doing this morning?
3: I'm good. How are you?
2: Guess what, dear? You are our winner. You're going to Dollywood.
3: Are you serious?
2: A little bit, yeah.
3: Oh, my gosh. That is amazing.
4: 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What are you most excited to do? Check out the park? I mean...
3: Yeah, everything. I am so shook right now.
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3: I have not.
2: 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That's fantastic.
3: Yes. Oh, thank you guys so much.
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Kelsey on today's In Music. Q92, I'm Jadam on the radio. Thank you so much for hanging out with me in the late afternoon. Hard-hitting football action. Perry versus McKinley tonight on today's In Music, Q92. And the person who falls will be the loser.

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13: Q92.
14: Just a few clouds here and there, hit and miss. Otherwise, a lot of moonshine tonight. Our low, 57 degrees. Saturday, clouds on the increase during the morning with an isolated afternoon shower. Warm, 76. I am Mark J. Weather from 3 News.
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2: 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Hi again, everybody. I'm Sam Berkwin, joined by my partner, as always, Brian Beatty, Ryan Bevere, making his way down the elevator as we speak, down to the field. He'll be our sideline reporter tonight as we bring you a Federal League matchup in Week 5, the Perry Panthers, the McKinley Bulldogs. Bucks come in 3-1. The Panthers come in at 2-2. As I bring my partner into the broadcast, Brian Beatty, we saw McKinley Week 1 against Warren, 33-0. Warren didn't look particularly strong. McKinley was kind of struggling offensively a little bit. They had a new quarterback. They had some injuries crop up during the game. And we just kind of walked out and said, okay, well, McKinley got the win. We'll see how things go for both teams. Well, Warren has gone on to have a pretty nice season so far. McKinley has not lost since they got beat by St. Ed's 22-8 Week 2 up in Berea. So what do we make of this matchup here tonight with Perry McKinley? And first of all, a rough 2-game losing streak and climb back into things. And can McKinley just keep getting better and better? And we'll keep an eye on their quarterback, who I think is getting better and better.
3: Yeah, absolutely. I hate to say it's a must win for Perry, but it's one that you're getting now in the Federal League. You know, you're in a tough Region 7 where you need to start looking at points to start getting in the playoffs. And there's, you're getting in the Federal League, there's no guaranteed wins. And definitely tonight, this is not a guaranteed win. So McKinley, like you said, we kind of looked at a Harding game. You thought, well, offensively, maybe Harding's not real good. Then you look back now and see what Harding's done to other opponents they've scored. I think McKinley's pretty darn good. I think they have a nice ball team. Now let's see how the improvement goes, week to week. See how they keep on rising. I think, Coach Parnell is, has this team going the right direction. I told you before, just coming down on the field before, these kids look different than you have in the past.
2: They do.
3: McKinley kids. Coach Wink has done a heck of a job in the weight room with them. They don't look sloppy. They look like a Division I program, and that's the way they got to play. They got to take this game just as big as the St. Ed's game and, really take care of the ball, take care of this game. Perry, on the other hand, has to play good Perry football, take care of the ball, and, try to get a win tonight also. So, it's a big Federal League matchup.
2: The one thing about Perry, Brian, is we didn't know how to read them, because mm-hmm. they beat Central Catholic, who is a D5. They beat St. V, who's really struggling, and then Warren kind of took them to the woodshed a little bit. Now, last week was closer against Lake, but a very low-scoring, kind of slugfest kind of game. I don't think you'll see that kind of tempo with McKinley tonight, because I think they're going to try to go early and go often. I think it is so vital that Perry stays in this thing the first four or five.

0: Five series and not let it get away from
1: you. Yeah, absolutely. You want to limit the big plays, and that's a lot easier said than done against this McKinley team because they, I don't want to say two-headed monster, they're a three, four, five-headed monster. They have playmakers all over the field, and, you know, you can focus on the running game, you can focus on the quarterback, you can focus on, you got to pick your poison, and all of a sudden, you know, they can hit you in all different directions. And then defensively, they can score points too. I mean, they can force turnovers, you know, force field positions, stuff that affects. So yeah, they're a dangerous team, but Perry has to play, I don't want to say perfect, but near perfect game to really be in this one tonight, in my opinion.
0: I would tend to agree with you there. So the captains are actually meeting at the midfield. Four captains for Perry, four for McKinley. They'll have a coin toss, and we'll obviously keep our eyes on that as well. 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
0: Back to Tom Benson Hall of Fame Stadium on an absolutely beautiful night for high school football. This is probably the best night we have had as far as being comfortable, clear skies. The humidity is long gone. It is perfect night to come out and watch a high school football game. Perry McKinley coming up here just a little bit after 7 o'clock. 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Check it out. You're going to like it. Nobody does it better than Q92. Also, tonight's game brought to you in part by Bell Stores, by Sarta, the Sarshone Auto Group, Home Appliance Company, RG Drag, and the CSE Federal Credit Union. All right, now is a good time to get the Q92 whip around on this Friday night, setting the scene for every single game that we will have live coverage of tonight. Let's roll.
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6: 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We are at the halfway point of the regular season. 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I'm Jay Wilhelm, and I'm here live at Blue Streak Stadium in Uniontown, home of the Lake Blue Streaks. They are playing host to the Glen Oak Golden Eagles in this Federal League matchup. Glen Oak enters with a 1-3 record. They lost their conference opener at home last week to McKinley, 48-14. They'll look to right the ship on the road here tonight. The Blue Streaks come into tonight sitting at 3-1 after defeating Perry on the road last week, 15-9 in their Federal League opener. Back in front of their home crowd, they'll look to make it 2 in a row. 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
7: After two tough home losses, the Hoover Vikings host the Louisville Leopards in the team's 104th meeting. Blissville coming off two impressive road wins, 15-14 at Dover and 34-7 last week at Fordman. Their only loss was in week two against Ursuline. The Leopards got 100 yards each from Lucas Neff and Caden Cortis last week and two rushing scores from quarterback Cody Zahler. Neff has 324 yards on a 6.8 average while playing with a cast on his broken wrist. UConn commit Aiden Norris, who is 6'8 and 320, leads the way up front. Louisville has one passing touchdown this season. Linebacker Colton Doherty leads the defense. Hoover also has one passing touchdown. The Vikings have rallied but fallen short after falling behind the last 2 weeks against Garfield Heights and Green. 6'2 senior back Nolan Bonner led the way against Lake last week with 126 yards and 18 carries. This week could see the return of Bonner at quarterback after a broken wrist moved him to running back. Hoover has won six straight and 9 of 10 in the series, but Louisville leads 56-42-5. The Vikings won last year 31-13. Kickoff is at 7. For Mike Kelly, I'm Clint Scroggs for the Q92 Sports Network.
8: We're live at Marlington High School, where tonight we have an EBC matchup here for you on AM 1310 WDPN as the 2-2 Dukes host the undefeated 4-0 West Branch Warriors. West Branch comes into tonight's game with a perfect 4-0 record. They're averaging over 30 points a game and giving up less than 10 with wins over St. Clairsville, New Philly, Struthers, and Howland. Led by their senior quarterback, Grady Hurst, who's thrown 6 touchdown passes already this season, and also leads the team with 482 yards rushing and 9 rushing touchdowns. The Marlington Dukes committed tonight's game with a 2-2 record, coming off their 27-13 victory over Minerva in Week 4. The Dukes, led by their senior wide receiver, Cameron Evanich, who's already got 22 catches and 326 yards receiving on the season. West Branch and Marlington on AM 1310 WDPN. For Q92 Sports, I'm Christian Bigglesworth.
9: Week 5 of the Ohio high school football season, and we are halfway home. 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Jackson comes in 2-2, fresh off their wild 44-37 victory last week over Warren Harding. Green enters at 3-1, and they have won 3 consecutive games after losing their opener, and they are riding high following a 24-20 win over rival North Canton Hoover. Jackson won last year's meeting 38-35, so there's plenty of recent history between these two teams. 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
10: Good evening, everyone. Matt Corrali with you, and it's hard to believe, but after tonight, we'll be halfway through the high school football regular season. And for Alliance and Minerva, that means it's time to kick things up a notch. Both teams are coming off losing their conference openers, with Alliance falling to Marlington on the road 27-13 and are now 2-2 on the season, while the Aviators dropped their week 4 matchup to Salem on the road 49-25 to put Alliance at 1-3 through the first 4 games. Two EBC squads look to take a step forward in week 5, as you can join Robert Coleman and I at 7 o'clock for all the action. From Heinz Stadium in Minerva, Matt Corrali, the Q92 Sports Network.
11: Live from Canton South, I'm Caleb Norick with Q92 Sports, as the Canton South Wildcats host the Northwest Indians in the Principals Athletic Conference matchup. Wildcats come into this contest struggling after falling to Manchester a week ago 37-13. They're ranked last in the conference in points scored and have allowed 140 points in 4 games. Led by quarterback Brody Beagle and running back Braylon Conley, the Canton South offense will try and get it going tonight and get head coach Vaudre Bardwell his first win as a Wildcat. Meanwhile, the Indians come to town undefeated after a 21-18 win at Triway last week and are led by a stout defense that ranks second in the conference and has only given up 15 points per game. Braden Venables and company will look to keep the streak going tonight on the road. Listen live on the Q92 Sports Network. Tonight, it's a Week 5 matchup between the Wildcats and the Indians. From Canton South High School, it's Caleb Nork for Q92 Sports.
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0: All right, there's your Q92 whip around with all seven games we've got going on tonight between 1310 WDPN right here on Q92 and, of course, the Q92RadioSports.com. We are getting closer and closer to kickoff. This is the RG Drag pregame show. 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We'll come back and we'll hear from both head coaches of tonight's ball game between the Perry Panthers and the McKinley Bulldogs, Renzi Parnell and Spencer Lino. It's coming up next on Q92.
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0: 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Hi again, everybody. Welcome back to the RG Drag pregame show. McKinley and Perry coming up here in just a couple of minutes. Right now, we are going to check in with both head coaches, get a chance to talk to Spencer Lino from Perry and Renzi Parnell of the Kent McKinley Bulldogs before tonight's game on Q92.
13: Coach, how different is it to play a game like this in a stadium like this here at the Hall of Fame?
14: Yeah, it's a beautiful stadium. Our kids are just more focused on the game, and, you know, this is nice and everything, but we're focused on the game, and we want to take care of business.
13: How important is it to get a Federal League win tonight and not drop to 0-2?
14: Yeah, it's extremely important, and, you know, we have to find a way to play assignment defense, and sustain drives offensively to get a win.
13: McKinley's been hot on offense. How do you plan on slowing them down tonight?
14: You're exactly right. We have to slow them down. They live off of explosive plays. So that comes back to playing assignment defense, swarming to the football, and tackling on the perimeter.
13: Coach Spencer, good luck tonight, and good luck the rest of the way.
14: Yeah, thank you very much.
13: Coach Renzi Parnell, ahead of tonight's Federal League matchup with Perry, how did you keep your team focused after such a big win last week?
15: Oh, it's easy. I mean, this is an even bigger opportunity here. You know what I mean? Like, every week, especially in the Federal League, is a big week.
13: Your offense has been on fire. How do you plan on keeping that going tonight?
15: Yeah, we got to continue to spread the ball around. We got a lot of weapons, so we want to use them and continue to protect the football.
13: How's your quarterback been, and do you have any words about Javier Moore and what he means to your defense?
15: Yeah, I mean, my quarterback has been great. He's got to keep getting better every week, and Javier Moore is one of the guys that, you know, flies around, makes plays for us. It's a bunch of them out there. They have each other's back, so that's important.
13: Good luck tonight against Perry.
15: Thank you.

0: All right, I guess that's it. That's our interviews before tonight's game against the Perry Panthers and the McKinley Bulldogs. Folks are still coming in. McKinley Band is on the field, and we're getting set for some football here tonight at Tom Benson Hall of Fame Stadium. This is the Sarshon Honor Group High School Football Game of the Week. We'll take a break. We'll come back, get you the coin toss, and set the table, and we'll kick it off. It's the Sarshon Automotive Group High School Football Game of the Week right here on Q92 and Q92RadioSports.com.
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2: Back at Tom Benson Hall of Fame Stadium, Sam Berkman, Brian Beatty, Ryan Bevere. Good to be with you on this Friday night. Ryan Rainsburg back in the studios of Q92. I'm going to go down to the field here quickly before the Bulldogs come through, that big inflatable Bulldog down there. Let's check in with Ryan Bevere. What do you think tonight, Panthers, Bulldogs? What do you say, Mr. Bevere?
3: Man, I am excited about this matchup. Federal League. The entrance here, the Bulldog entrance, is probably one of the cooler ones in the Federal League. I like the – it's obviously cool because it's a pro football stadium, but they're coming through the tunnel. I talked to Renzi Parnell before the game, and I asked him, how do you keep your team so focused after such a big lopsided win? Is Renzi in the pot to take the field right now, Sam?
2: There you go.
3: And it's easy to keep these pups ready to go in focus as the Bulldogs and the red jerseys come out onto the field right now. It should be a great game here at McKinley at the Hall of Fame.
2: All right, Tom Benson Hall of Fame Stadium ready to go. The pups on the field. Here come the pair as both teams make their entrance onto the field before tonight's game. All right, let's take a look at the uniforms tonight. We have got the Camp McKinley Bulldogs in the red jerseys this evening. White pants, black numbers and letters trimmed in the red and white. Bulldogs with the white helmets and the red and black stripe down the middle, and on the pants, the black and red stripe on the sides of the pants. For the Perry Panthers, a little different look this year, helmet-wise anyhow. They're going to go with the white jerseys, white pants, black numbers and letters, white helmets this year with the sprawling Panther on each side, no stripes on the pants. McKinley Band is ready to go on the field for the playing of our national anthem. The Bulldogs are lined up on the sideline underneath us here at Tom Benson Hall of Fame Stadium. And the Perry Panthers are lined up across the way as we get ready to go down to pick up the playing and the singing of our national anthem. A gorgeous night for high school football. And if you are out there listening to us tonight on Q92, you got us on Facebook, X, you're listening on the Q92 YouTube channel, make sure you get in there on the chat and let us know you're out there. Who you're rooting for. Maybe you got somebody knows playing for either one of the teams, or you just want to send out some well wishes, go ahead and do that. Let us know you're out there, and we will certainly give you a shout-out, a big shout-out here on the broadcast tonight, as we always appreciate the interaction with you here for high school football. Let's go downstairs to pick up the playing and the singing of our national anthem.
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Camp McKinley Bulldogs getting ready to take on the Perry Panthers. The Pups come in 3-1. Perry 2-2. I'm anxious to see, Brian, how the McKinley offense starts tonight. Will they try to pound it? Will they try to get Crook out on the outside, throw to the backs, do some different kind of thing?

0: season. We know you're going to get a steady dose of number 24 for Perry. That is their outstanding running back, Jonathan Lemon. He's one of the better running backs in the county.
1: Yeah, absolutely. Yeah, you know, their bread and butter is Lemon for sure. So we're going to see a lot of him tonight. When it comes to McKinley, like I said earlier, they have a bunch of weapons, and it's just pick your poison. And I think you're going to see a little bit of everything with the Bulldogs, and what they're going to open up with is just wait and see, I guess. We'll see what they're going to attack them with early.
0: So again, McKinley, red jerseys, white pants, white helmets tonight. The Panthers, white all the way, top to bottom. White pants, white jerseys, and white helmets. Spencer Lino, the head coach of the Panthers, in his second year, and Renzi Parnell for the Camp McKinley Bulldogs. Renzi's what, second year or third year?
1: Second year
0: with the Bulldogs, and you can tell it's – it's Renzi's club now. He's I think he's put his stamp on the program. Kids are buying in. You mentioned the fact that they look the part now. They are chiseled. All right, they are well chiseled young men down there and ready for a little football on a beautiful Friday night here in the Hall of Fame City. Speaking of,
1: and Coach Hall didn't leave this program in disarray or anything. He's put his stamp on this program quickly. We saw it last year, even going in. You know, they had a nice run last year, and he's really got these kids amped up. And like I said earlier, they look like a Division I program.
0: 72 degrees at kickoff here tonight in Canton, and the ball is squibbed, picked up by the Bulldogs, and now they're just going to fall on it back at the 27-yard line. There was one Bulldog there at the 28, was going to gather it, and then he looked at his teammate and said, well, are you going to flop on it, or am I, or are we, or, okay, I'm just going to go down, and they did. So the ball was marked dead officially at the Bulldog 26-yard line. They will go left to right here in the first quarter of play. Sam Berkman, Brian Beatty with you upstairs. Ryan Bevere on the field tonight at Tom Benson Hall of Fame Stadium. Week 5 of high school football. We'll be giving you scores all night long, so let's spend a little time with each other on this Friday night, and hopefully we get some great games throughout the evening. Pups going left to right. Braylon Crook is your quarterback. He's in the shotgun position. Motion, right side. Braylon's going to go back to throw deep. Hangs it up there. Caught at the 35-yard line of Perry. What an unbelievable catch. And a first down for the Bulldogs. Is that Hill?
1: Hill, yeah.
0: Wow, what a catch by Darius Hill. He went up in triple coverage almost and pulled that down.
1: Yeah, Darius was being double teamed, and I'm not sure who was on the outside. Whoever the wideout, Darius kind of brought his double team into the single coverage, which, like you said, was triple teamed, and he went up in between all three of them and made the catch.
0: So first down for the Bulldogs at the Perry 35-yard line. West coming around the right side, 40. Breaks the tackle, 35, 30, 25, 20. Off to the races, 15, 10, 5, touchdown. Kylan West into the end zone. The first play from scrimmage, and the Bulldogs have taken an early 6-0 lead.
1: Well, I guess we're going to see them open it up with the pass early and then go right to the run, Sammy.
0: I think you're right. That touchdown caught the Bulldog band off guard. Yeah, usually they fire up right away. They're not even ready to go down there.
1: They're not even in their seats yet.
0: No.
1: They're getting comfortable. Yeah, they're
0: and just West into the end zone, and the Bulldogs have taken the lead 49. Let's see, 20. Yeah. Wow.
1: Yeah.
0: And nobody touched it.
1: No, it was.
0: Bulldogs are going to go for the extra point. Snap spot kick is up. It's got enough juice. It's up, and it is good. And the Bulldogs have jumped out quick to a 7-0 lead here on Q92. Two plays, and bang, 7 points and into the end zone for the Bulldogs.
1: I was just getting out of my seat, getting my defensive play sheet ready here, and not what Perry wanted, but exactly what McKinley wanted. So
0: yeah, and we talked about that just a little bit before the game. That is not a good start for Perry. And I'm not saying it in the sense that, well, they're running the old wing tee and they're not built to score. I'm not saying that. But you can't fall behind 2-3 scores to McKinley on their field. It's just it's not a good recipe for Perry. So they're going to have to kind of plug the dam here, if you will, and try to get back in this thing. Bulldogs will kick it off at the 40-yard line. I'm trying to get the number. With the black numbers on the red jerseys are sometimes a little difficult to make out.
1: Who are you looking for?
0: The kicker.
1: Oh, that's Henry Snyder, 18.
0: Okay.
1: Have a little story about him later.
0: Ah, well, as you can see here on my roster, I don't have an 18. Oh. You have an 18?
1: Yeah.
0: I do not. Snyder kicks it off, taken across the 30, out to the 35, 36, 37. Nice return to the 39. It may be the 40-yard line. That's where the Panthers will go first and 10. Let's have a little story. What do you got for us?
1: Yeah, article this week I read on him. He's a three-sport athlete in the fall: cross country, soccer, and football.
0: So he just joined the team, I'm guessing.
1: No, he's been kicking all year, but he kind of struggled, if we remember week one, and they figured out he was running 4 or 5 miles before games. So they're trying to limit his, you know, he's a cross country kid. He's playing soccer, so they try to limit it, you know, game wise, and he's gotten a lot better. But yeah, that's a lot of activity on those legs and trying to come in to kick on a Friday night. So
0: I got three kickers on my McKinley roster, and none of them are called Henry Snyder.
1: Yeah.
0: Here come the Perry Panthers now, first and 10 at their own 40-yard line. Lemon's going to go for left tackle, 40, 41, 42, and down right about the 42-yard line. Shad Davis and company in there for the Bulldogs. 11 minutes to go. Clock running in the opening quarter of play. Just getting started here at Tom Benson Stadium. High school football on Q92, the Panthers and the Bulldogs on this Friday night. McKinley has jumped out to a very quick 7-0 lead.
1: And we were talking about kickers last week and how we've seen such improvement in the kicking game in high school. It's been amazing.
0: The specialties have just gotten really, really good here. There's an end around, and the Bulldogs were waiting on it. The ball carrier was Landon Belknap, and 1, 2, 3, 4 Bulldogs over there at the 36, 37-yard line to stop it. Loss on the play, and the Panthers are now all of a sudden staring at a 3rd and 11. The officials are going to mark the ball at the Perry 38-yard line.
1: Yeah, Shad Davis again. It's hard to block him one-on-one on the outside. And the bad thing is you don't know where he's going to line up. They line him up everywhere on the field. So you can't, you got to kind of audible away from him. But you're running towards him one-on-one blocking, you're not going to be very successful.
0: Rolling to the right, fires, caught at the 47-yard line.
1: Holding back here, good. I think.
0: Dougherty with the reception. That was close, but not quite a first down. But again, there's a penalty flag. It looks like roughing the quarterback on McKinley. So that'll be a first down for the Panthers as the Perry put the ball upstairs. And Dougherty brought it in, 5'10", 160 pounds. And because of the penalty, that will be a first down for Perry.
2: Personal foul. Number 8, McKinley. Automatic first down.
0: They got Amari Mitchell with that roughing the passer penalty on the Bulldogs. So that will move the football down in McKinley territory, down to the Bulldog 38-yard line. Perry will set up shop first and 10. 9:41 in the opening quarter at Tom Benson. 7-0 Bulldogs here on Q92. Check the scores for you here in a couple of minutes. Let you get settled in with us here on this Friday night. As we mentioned, 72 degrees at kickoff and very, very low humidity tonight. Panthers first to 10 at the Pub 48. Lemon's got it over the right side. Jonathan Lemon pounds his way down to the 33-yard line. Picks up around 5 yards on the play. Connor Boudry, your sophomore quarterback, starting tonight, 5'10", 175 pounds. You will also see Cameron Treharm, the junior. He is 5'9", 170. They have been splitting quarterback duties, although Boudry got the majority of the action last week. Second down to 5, Perry at the Bulldog 33-yard line. Panthers in motion to the left, back to the right, gives to Jonathan Lemon, 35-30, 25. Lemon to the 23-yard line on the first down. Bulldogs finally brought him down. Robinson out of the defensive backfield for McKinley, but a first down as Lemon got the necessary yardage to move the sticks on a first down, Perry.

0: Yeah, Lemon's one. You make contact, you got to wrap. He's not going to come down on just first contact.
1: Lemon, so far 597 yards on the year, 8.4 per carry, and 7 touchdowns. Lemon again over the right side. This time he is stood up by a host of Bulldogs at the 21-yard line after a gain of 2. Was Jarrell's one of the Bulldogs down there, number 20 for McKinley. Javier Moore, number 11 in the area as well. So a gain of 2. We'll call it second down, 8 yards to go as the Panthers go right to left toward the Constellation Center for Excellence here at Tom Benson Hall of Fame Stadium. 7-0 Bulldogs, 7:44 clock running here in the first quarter of play on Q92. Panthers going to go wide right, left, slot to the right. Now that slot's going to come back in motion. Almost turned up field early. Pass is tipped and almost intercepted at the 20-yard line. They sent Belknap in motion. Brian, looked like he turned up field before the snap, so they may have got away with one there. Then the pass was tipped up in the air and almost picked off. So the Panthers survive a double whammy there, if you will, and it's going to be 3rd down and 8.
0: Yeah, we call that Canadian motion.
1: That's right. Well, I actually thought one of McKinley's kids did that on their first play.
0: Yes,
1: tonight,
0: I did,
1: too.
0: But I did, too. That wasn't as bad. That was a little bit more, so maybe they're allowing it tonight.
1: So the Panthers trying to keep the drive alive. I imagine this is 2-down territory here. 3rd and 8 for the Panthers at the McKinley 21-yard line. Panthers twins left, slot right. Boudry, it's an inside counter to Lemon, who slipped and went down at the 21-yard line. Don't know if he would have gotten much further if he would have kept his feet, but he kind of slipped a little bit. One of the Bulldogs maybe kind of raked him across the ankles, and Lemon went down, and he is taken down at the 21-yard line. It looks like the field goal unit is coming in. You know, the Panthers have had some, they've had some really solid place kickers over the years. This is going to be about a 38-yard field goal. DeStefano to attempt it on the far right hash. Snap spot. DeStefano's kick didn't look good when it left his foot. It's on the way, and it's no good. Kind of mishit that one a little bit. And the 38-yard field goal goes awry. So 6:47 to go in the first quarter. And McKinley still with the lead of 7-0. Well, the Panthers, at least, they tilted field position. They put themselves in a place to maybe get some points just a yard outside of the red zone, but the field goal goes awry. And if you're McKinley, you got to be happy. You still got that shutout up there. And when you go down and score, the last thing you want to do is let the other team come down and score. So for that part there, that's a win for the Bulldogs.
0: Absolutely. Okay, we got a little bit of scoring throughout the county early.
1: Check the scores here in a minute. West gets it over the left tackle across the 35, and West powers his way out to the 37-yard line. That's a gain of 7, setting up a 2nd down and 3. 6:30 to go, first quarter. Bulldogs 7-0 here on Q92. Louisville 7-0 over Hoover. Alliance 7-0 over Minerva. Lake 7-0 over Glen Oak. Oh, I take that back. 14-0 now, Lake over Glen Oak. Alliance 13-0 over Minerva. West Branch a quick 7-0 lead on Marlington. That scoreboard, we'll check it all night long here on the Q92. Wide left, right, slot left. Flag. That's going to be a false start on McKinley. I think they got DeMarco Richardson Jr. down here. Maybe jumped the gun a little bit. That'll be a 5-yard penalty on the Bulldogs.

0: So second down and seven now. West coming around the right side, and the Panthers going to bring him down at the 24-yard line. Cameron Trahearn, number one on the tackle, first hit. Luke Hall was over there. He wears number zero for Perry. Jonathan Lemon was hanging around as well. So the pups will be, which you would believe to be a passing situation, third down and six. The ball is resting at the McKinley 24-yard line. They're going left to right toward I-77. Pups with a 7-0 lead over Perry. Sam Berkman, Brian Beatty, Ryan Bevere with you tonight on Q92. Bulldogs going to go wide left, wide right, slot left. Wide to the left is DeMarco Richardson Jr. Crook is in the gun, and McKinley wants and calls a timeout. The play clock was getting down there towards zero, and head coach Renzi Parnell said, let's talk about it, everybody. And that's what they're going to do. So 5:02 to go in the first quarter, and McKinley with a 7-0 lead. Anxious to see what they call here. You know, Crook now in his fifth game, getting a little confidence. I know you're in your own end of your field here, but maybe you go back and just let it rip.
1: Yeah. Week one when we had them, a lot of good opportunities, some of those cross patterns across the middle. I could see something like that, a little high-low maybe, see who's open that way.
0: Lewis Phillips scored again. 14-0 Leopards in the first quarter over at North Canton. That doesn't shock me. I mean, I my eyebrow raised a little bit, but it does not completely shock me. And the reason I say that is it's a huge rivalry. Probably a little bit more for Louisville.
1: Yes.
0: And Hoover might be still licking their wounds after that tough loss to Green last Friday. There might be a little hangover effect there. Bulldogs, third and six now at their own 24-yard line. Twins right, twins left, slot right. Motion is West. Crook, a little bubble screen caught. Look out. Hill's got it. 30. Hill to the 32. Hill to the 33. And a first down for McKinley. I love that play right there. First down, Bulldogs.
1: That's nice. You get their eyeballs, you know, you get your eye motion with the fake, with the jet sweep, and then you come back with the bubble the other way. Get the lineman out in front of them. Nice play. Pick up the first down.
2: Scrimmage to 32.
1: Going back to that Hoover. Hoover's been in that situation all year, though. It's sort of like playing from behind.
0: Yep. First down, Bulldogs at their 32. Give it to West. And I'll tell you what, Perry's bottled him up the last couple times he's carried it. West will get a yard. We'll call it second down and nine. Let's see here. Happolt was in there. Mitchell Takis was in there, 22.
1: Yeah, right now inside the tackles, they're not having a lot of success. It's more outside the tackles where McKinley's success has come from.
0: Dominic Walker got in on the action as well. McKinley second at nine now at their own 33-yard line. Bulldogs in front, 7-0. Crook back to throw. He's going deep right side for Hill. That's got to be interference. Hill caught the ball anyway. 30, 25, breaks a tackle at the 20. There he is, Hill to the 15-yard line. Oh, my goodness. First down, Bulldogs, despite being interfered with. Darius Hill comes down with it. First down, McKinley. What a play by the young man.
1: He was basically tackled before he caught the ball. Caught the ball, spun out of the tackle, and then picked up another yak yards, about 15 yards. And, yeah, great play. And a nice ball also.
0: Yes.
1: Put it right where he needed to put it.
0: Got to imagine they would have threw a flag there if he didn't come down with it. Yeah. We'll never know.
1: Yep.
0: First down, Bulldogs at the Perry 16-yard line. Strong formation to the right. They'll give it to West. 20, 15. Look at him go. 10, 9, 8, 7-yard line.
1: Yeah,
0: that's just muscle.
1: They're going to have success outside the tackles all night long. Nice lead block there by 25. And Donius Kelly kind of running the H-back. I always like getting those H-back, fullback types. A little credit. He locked up his edge and got that hole opened up for West.
0: They got Kelly on the sheet here at 5'6", 195 pounds. He looks a little taller than that.
1: Yeah.
0: Second down and one, McKinley at the Perry 7-yard line. They give it to West again. The Kylan's going to get inside the six down to the Parity 5, close to the Panther 4-yard line, and that's a first and goal now for McKinley. 2:36 to go in the first quarter. 7-0 Bulldogs here on Q92. 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Perry's got to be careful here. Not let this thing go sideways on. Darius Hill is going to go wide to the left, West tailback to the right. Bulldogs going to go H-back to the right. Now they're set. Braylon Crook in the shotgun for the Bulldogs. He'll give it to West. Right into the end zone. Touchdown, McKinley. That was too easy. Kylan West bangs it in from 4 yards away, and the Bulldogs have taken a 13-0 lead over Perry. 2:03 in the first quarter. That was too easy, Brian Bates.
1: Yeah, Adonius Kelly says, follow me right through this hole. Made a great ice till block. You don't see that often, right on the linebacker, and West brought it right up his backside and got the touchdown.
0: So Henry Snyder will come on for the extra point for McKinley to give him a 14-0 lead. Last one just barely got across. Snap spot. That kick is a little more juice, and it's up, and it's good. And we got a timeout at Tom Benson Hall of Fame Stadium. Look out. The Bulldogs are biting tonight. 2:03 in the quarter. McKinley 14, Perry nothing. 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
0: It was Isaiah Payne on the return for Perry. Isaiah said, whoa, what's this ball doing up here at the 35-yard line? First down, Panthers, exactly 2 minutes to go there, trailing 14. All right, now, if you're Spencer Lino, you know, obviously, you can get this all back at once. But I still think it's too early to get away from your plan, and that's run lemon.
1: No.
0: You keep pounding it, you see if you can pop one, that's all.
1: Yeah, you got to. You know, their last play on that last drive, a sprint draw, I like to call just stay on that block a little bit. The speed of McKinley's defense is just hard to practice against, hard to rep against, and it's
0: over the left side of the 40-yard line. Is Jonathan Lemon. Picks up around 2. We'll give him 2 yards on the play. Call it second down. 8 to go. Buck 43 in the opening quarter. 14-0 McKinley here on Q92. 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Panthers now just trying to get some chunk plays right now. Wide right, slot right. Boudry throws it in the flat, caught at the 40, and immediately taken down at the 41-yard line. There was nowhere to go for Doherty after he caught that ball. A couple of red jerseys there, and just no room for the Panther wide receiver, and that'll bring up 3rd down and 7 for Perry.
1: A long bubble, and 6 red jerseys on the tackle on that bubble. I mean, 2 there immediately, and then 4 after contact. That's just a great gang tackling by the Canton McKinley Bulldogs.
0: Let's So third down and 7 now for Perry, going right to left. They got to keep this drive alive. Rolling to the right. Boudry pass incomplete at the 49-yard line. That'll bring up 4th down and 7 for Perry. And if you're Spencer Leno, you hate to, but

0: have to punt the football away. You just have to.
1: And that's tough for Boudry. He had a lot of pressure coming at him. And not that they were close to him. It's just on that sprint out, it's hard to get your feet turned and get them planted to make that sprint throw like that with all that pressure coming towards you.
0: So the Bulldogs are going to get the ball back again here in the first quarter. High snap, got away from the punter. He's all the way back at the 21-yard line, and now he's going to run, and Rugby kicks it. It didn't go really far, but he kind of, then McKinley comes up and fields the ball on the run as the ball was going toward the McKinley end zone. It was picked up at the 45-yard line, and that's where McKinley will go first and 10. So the punter, Seth Green, it was a high snap. And the big fella is 6'4", 255 pounds. And it was a little hard for him to get all the way up there. He got his hands on it. He stopped it from going over his head, but then he had to gather. Then he had to rugby punt it. And then it bounced, and then it landed, and McKinley picked it up at their own 44-yard line.
1: Yeah, that could have been a lot worse for the Perry Panthers.
0: Yes, it could have been. I mean, it's still not great, but it could have been a lot worse.
1: And Coach Parnell was not happy, whoever got on that ball. And there.
0: Yeah, that's one you just want to let go.
1: Let go, yeah.
0: Braylon Crook in the gun. Bulldog sent a motion to the right side. Braylon throws it, caught at the 50, to the Perry 45. To the Perry 40, to the 35, breaking tackles to the 30. They're wrapping him, but they won't bring him down. And finally down to the Perry 28-yard line is Derek Gordon III. And another first down for McKinley. He would not be stopped in the open field.
1: No, McKinley receivers tonight, yards after contract. I mean, every one of them has been 10, 15 yards after they catch the ball and with legitimate contact on them.
0: Right. There was a lot of pushing and shoving and hitting, but nobody was rapping right there.
1: They're looking like running. When they get the ball, they look like legitimate running backs, keeping their feet moving.
0: So the Bulldogs up 14-0. Troy Pete 4T checking in, says, woof, woof, let's go Bulldogs. Troy, thanks for chiming in with us here on the Q92 YouTube channel. Bulldogs going to go try trips left. West to tailback. Crook is in the gun. First and 10 at the Perry 29. Give to West over the right side, 30. Kylan inside the 25. Flag is down. Not sure what they saw there. West gets down to the 23, and that's going to be holding on the Bulldogs. So we'll wait and get the call from the official here. Technically, the quarter has expired. And I think on an offensive penalty, it still will expire, right? It's only you can't stop it on the defense.
1: But was it 2 weeks ago? They did play another play.
0: You're right. You're right. They most certainly did. So here's the call by our referee.
2: Ken Woody, number 5 on the offense. Once and time down.
0: So you can't stop it on an offensive penalty either, apparently. So we're going to have one on time down here. 14-0 Bulldogs, triple zeros on the clock here at Tom Benson Stadium. Good to be with you on this Friday night. Sam Berkman, Brian Bevere, Brian Beatty on Q92 and Q92RadioSports.com. This is not the only blowout tonight. We got a lot of 14-0 games going on right now. Check the scores for you once we get rolling here in the second quarter. Coach Parnell still having a little bit of a discussion, if you will, over here on the 40-yard line. Bulldog's going to send Richardson wide left, Gordon slot left, Darius Hill down here to the right. McKinley first and 20, and now the back judge fires a flag in, and that's going to be delay a game, I believe. Play clock is showing zero. And that'll make it first and 25 for the Bulldogs.
1: Shooting themselves in the foot here.
0: McKinley's gone backwards here before the last two snaps. First and 25 Bulldogs at the Perry 44. This will be the final play of the first quarter. This is an untimed down.

0: And McKinley is on top right now, 14-0. Trips left, wide to the right. Little sweep for Richardson. He tried to cut it back up over the Bulldog logo, and he was taken down right about the line of scrimmage. And that'll do it. The first quarter now is officially in the books at Tom Benson Hall of Fame Stadium. Your score, McKinley 14, Perry nothing. 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

0: Back to throw is Crook. Braylon looking to his left. Fires it on the run. Caught 40. That one to Perry 35. And officially out of bounds at the Perry 32-yard line. That's Legacy Lee, the tight end. His first catch of the night. Legacy, good target, 6'4", 225, 230 pounds. So they got a little bit of it back. They'll bring up third and 13 now for the Pups at the Perry 32. Just underway in the second quarter here on Q92. McKinley 14, Perry nothing. From Tom Benson Hall of Fame Stadium, looking out. What a beautiful night, beautiful sunset. And the Bulldogs with a two-touchdown lead trying to add to it. Twins to the right. Again, they're going to fake the jet sweep. Now Braylon Crook is running for his life, and he's going to get out of bounds at the 35-yard line. So they will lose 3 yards on that scramble. Got to credit the Perry D there, Brian, downfield and up front. There was nowhere for Crook to go and nowhere for his receivers to go.
1: They had that scouted really nice. What they did, when they saw they wasn't a give on that jet sweep, they ended up dropping everyone. Even the big old 75 dropped out and covered. So kind of just flooded everything, and there was just nothing there. So nice scouting report on the by the Perry Panthers on that play.
0: So fourth down and 15, McKinley's going to go. Braylon back to throw. Crook steps up. He's in trouble. Now he's going to run. 40, looks, throws on the run. Caught inside of the 15 to the 13-yard line. Perry says, there's no way he didn't cross the line of scrimmage. But I do not see a flag, and the play is going to stand. First down, McKinley. Braylon Crook, a little improvisation move, and a Bulldog first down.
1: Kind of what we saw last week with the Greens quarterback. But, yeah, just a great play, keeping your eyes upfield. Receiver runs a nice scramble pattern and wide open and got the first down.
0: Boy. That's third and long scramble. Perry, that's a gut punch for them. There's Kylan West to the 10. West got grabbed around the shoulder pad area, kind of spun him around a little bit. And West will officially go down at the Perry 6-yard line. That looked dangerous there for a minute.
1: Yeah, number 52, Dominic Walker, 6 foot, 255. Just got him on his shoulder pad. Wasn't a hog tie by the back. It was just on the front of his shoulder pad, but it whipped him around.
0: It sure did. DeMarco Richardson wide to the right. Gordon in a slot. Hill down here to the left. Braylon Crook and the Bulldogs are marching again. Second and goal with the McKinley 6-yard line. Crook hands it to West. That is too easy. Into the end zone again. Touchdown. Kent McKinley. Kylan West.

0: from 6 yards away, and the Bulldogs up by 20 with 10:55 to go in the first half. Oh, got a penalty.
1: Yeah, it's going to be unsportsmanlike on McKinley.
0: I didn't see that.
1: I watched the whole thing kind of go down. Kid from Perry got it in his face, and he kind of pointed to the scoreboard. Got it. He just got to walk off the field. I think the official just wanted to catch it now before he got it. You know, I can see why he threw it early. Might be offsetting even.
0: Okay. Yeah, let's see. Let's go downstairs and get the word from our referee down there about the 15-yard line. Turn your mic on.
2: Dead ball, unsportsmanlike conduct. Number 59, 20. We're going to take it on the kickoff.
0: So it's going to be on McKinley, and Perry will have that penalty tacked on to the Bulldog kickoff coming up. McKinley. Henry Snyder in for the extra point. 10:55 to go here in the first half at Tom Benson Stadium. Snap spot. That one's no good. That one, he just kicked it low and right into one of the Panthers. That'll do it for that drive. But the Bulldogs come out of it with six, and we'll take a timeout. 10:55 to go in the first half at Tom Benson. The Bulldogs 20, and the Perry Panthers nothing. 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
0: I can't make heads or tails what this text means, but I think it's Maslin 7-0 over Lakewood St. Ed's. Looks like Xavier Owens had a 15-yard touchdown run. There's the Bulldog kickoff. Panthers picking up the 30, 35, 40. Off to the races. Levin to the 50 to the McKinley 48-yard line. He almost broke it. Jonathan Levin, so dangerous in the open field. He runs it. He plays defense. He returns kickoffs and punts. Almost broke that one. But silver lining for a Perry fan, you got the ball at the McKinley 48-yard line, first and 10.
1: He's been just a little hopping around, a little limp in his giddy up every time he's got up here since that second drive. I think he took a pretty good shot on the, like maybe his thigh board or something that way.
0: Northwest over Canton South 10-0. West Branch 20-0 over Marlington. Same score to Lake over Glen Oak 20-0. Let's see, Ursuline over Warren Harding 21-0 in the first quarter. Wow. Handoff over the right side. Lemon to the McKinley 44. He picks up a nice chunk there, about four. We'll call it second down and six. Bulldogs up 20, zip here. 10:28 to go in the second quarter on Q92. Stick around. The CSE Federal Credit Union halftime report is coming up at the conclusion of our first two quarters of play. Quarterback Connor Boudry for the Panthers. Yeah, we've got a timeout on the field. Panthers have taken their first timeout. They have two remaining. So Ursuline 21, Warren Harding nothing in the first quarter. Maslin 7, Lakewood St. Edwards nothing. Tomorrow afternoon on 1310 WDPN, at Q92RadioSports.com. The Mount Union Purple Raiders will take on the Student Princes of Heidelberg. You can join myself and Ryan Bevere from Karras Stadium at Mount Union tomorrow. 1:30, the Purple Raiders in Heidelberg. That's Q92 Sports and 1310 WDPM. And if you want more, we got more. Walsh University takes on Lake Erie tomorrow night at 7 on Q92 Sports Network. Both those teams undefeated early on here in 2026. Run around the right side down to the McKinley 42-yard line. So Lemon, again, even though you're down three scores, I still don't think you get away from that.
1: No.
0: It's kind of what that's your bread and butter. You're built on that to begin with. Not to say that they can't throw the ball downfield, because they can and they do. But I think right now you keep pounding away and see if you can break one and get yourself back in this game. 9:45 of the first half. McKinley on top of Perry, 20-0. Panthers going to go wide left, wide right, slot left. Back to throw. Boudry caught at the McKinley 41-yard line. It's Jaden Petty with the reception for Perry, the sophomore. Well, I think you got to go here.
1: Yeah, with that last play call, I would say, yeah. I think he was playing on.
0: I think you got to go here, and the Panthers are going to go. Avery Blake, number 7, is checked in. We'll see if they have him a part of the game plan here now. Panthers 4 and a long two at the Bulldog 40. They really need to get a first down. Looks like they're going to run a little wildcat here. Lemon is your wildcat. He gets it around the right side, and Lemon got a first down for the Panthers. Boy, he had to earn every single inch, and he got it at the McKinley 36. First down, Panthers, as they keep the drive alive.
1: Yeah, all second effort by Lemon there. Oh, as an old running back coach, get rid of the towel in the back of the pant. That's not pull out. That's what kept them. I'd always get on my running back. They put those towels on that don't come out. Want that thing to be able to rip right out of there. Not this.
0: Motion left, coming back right is Lemon. Inside the McKinley 35 to the Bulldog 34, where Jonathan Lemon is taken down after a gain of 2 yards on the play. 8:15, clock running in the first half. 20-0 McKinley here on Q92. Stick around. CSE Federal Credit Union halftime report coming up.
1: Yeah, Lemon, 5'10", 170. Runs a lot harder than 170 pounds.
0: Yes, he does.
1: He's a strong kid. It just pounds.
0: West Branch, 27, Marlington, nothing. Still 8 minutes to go in the second quarter there. Not surprised, though.
1: No, I had not some surprised. People thought that was going to be a close game. They're still young at Marlington.
0: Yep, a couple of years yet.
1: Yeah.
0: 28, they'll be a force. Boudry, play action, rolling to the left. Boudry looking downfield. He throws it out of bounds, incomplete. Smart play by the quarterback, Boudry. Just get rid of that thing and save it for another down.
1: Yeah, McKinley man covers. There's just nothing there. And he was getting chased down from the backside. He got rid of it just in time. Smart play by the young quarterback.
0: We'll see what Coach Lino's got called up here. Still got plenty of time on the play clock. It's down to 10. Game clock at 7:34 in the second quarter. McKinley 20, Perry nothing. Boudry in the gun. Twins left, slot right. Boudry, it's going to be a little throw in the flat to Lemon. He's got room. 35, Lemon to the 30. Jonathan Lemon to the 28-yard line where he's taken down. 1, 2, 3, 4 Bulldogs over there. Juan Robinson, number 7, led the charge for McKinley. It's a nice play.
1: Yeah, I like that call. Get him out in space. Some space. Yeah. It almost looked like a screen, but really not. Just getting him out in the flats, sneaking him out of the backfield. nice play. Then it's just a nice gang tackle once again by the McKinley Bulldogs. They just swarm, and the extra yardage just ain't there. You've seen the McKinley receivers after contact get a couple extra yards. There's just nothing there after contact against these McKinley Bulldogs.
0: Panthers with the back split again are in the Wildcat. Looks like Lemon might get it. Fourth and one. Lemon does get it, and Lemon got a first down. All that window dressing, but you know at the end of the day, 24 is going to get that ball, and he got it and got a first down for the Panthers. First and 10 at the Bulldog 25-yard line. 6:41, clock running in the first half. McKinley in front, 20-0. Lions has taken a 20-3 lead over Minerva late in the second quarter at Heinz Stadium. That's a little bit of a surprise. I thought that would be a little closer.
1: A little bit closer.
0: So the Panthers now locked in. First to 10 at the Bulldog 25. Boudry in the gun. Motion to the left. Come back, give to Lemon. Bulldogs waiting on Lemon that time. He'll lose a yard back to the 28-yard line. That time it was the McKinley front pushing the Perry front back, and Lemon had nowhere to go, and he'll lose one. Second down and 11. Boy, Brian, you were talking before the game about how McKinley just looks different.
1: Yeah.
0: I mean, I'm looking at the left end. I'm looking at the right defensive tackle, a couple of the DBs. Whew. That looks D1 down there. Boudry back to throw it again. He's flushed out of the pocket. Looking, throws across his body. Incomplete at the 14-yard line. Wide receiver and a couple of Bulldogs just kind of ran into each other. No harm, no foul, no penalty. And that'll bring up another third and long for the Panthers with 5:32 to go. Here in the first half, the Bulldogs in front by the score of 20-0. McKinley coming off a 48-14 win against Glen Oak last weekend, where Perry on the short end against Lake, 15-9. Connor Boudry in the shotgun. Lemon on his hip pocket to the right. It's a delay to Lemon toward the 25. Lemon to the McKinley 24, where he's taken down after a loss of 2.
1: Came back with that sprint draw and just didn't fake anybody out of the linebackers of McKinley. They were there to make contact and contact soon.
0: Coming up on 5:05 to go here in the first half. Perry's only scored 16 points in their last 2 weeks after going for almost 90 in the first 2 weeks. That snap never got to where it was supposed to go. Boudry picked it up and fires it in the flat right, incomplete down at the 17-yard line. That ball never got to where it was supposed to go from the snap. And defensively, Julius Jarrell's number 20 got in there and kind of messed everything up.
1: Yeah, the ball hit the ground before it got to him, and that time McKinley's defense was on top of Boudry, and he just got rid of it as quick as he can. Yeah, I've been very pleased with the motion and everything. McKinley's defense is making adjustments on the motion. You can tell they're very well coached. We knew that coming in, but defensively they're making the adjustments. You know, they're not catching them off guard with all this motion, and they're making their adjustments.
0: So the Bulldogs take over first and 10. Braylon Crook in the gun. Bad snap. Turns around. Hands it. Coming around the left side. 20, 25, 30, 35. To the 40 and out of bounds. That is DeMarlo Rozier. Nope, that's not 10. That's 0. That's Cooper. Gordon. Eric Gordon the third. But I see some laundry down there at the 38-yard line. Right in front of the McKinley bench. So we'll have to sort this out with 4:43 to go in the first half. Bulldogs with a lead of 20-0 here on Q92.
2: Holding on the offense, number 2, 10-yard penalty, first down.
0: So penalty on the Bulldogs. Fourth Finally, the officials will put it down at the McKinley 28-yard line. Pups going right to left. They lead it 20-0. Second quarter, 4:37 to go. Trips to the right side, so it's kind of heavy right. They move off of this side, the hash to the left near the sideline. Give it to West at the 30. It's Rozier with the carry out to the 35-yard line. Officials had to step in. Head coach Renzi Parnell about 5 yards onto the field, wondering maybe why such a late whistle was blown. I don't know what else that could have been about. So Rozier gets it out to the 30. Now the officials want to
1: stop everything. Measurement, or we're going to get a first down.
0: What are we doing here?
1: First down.
0: First down. Move the sticks.
1: All right, come on. It's week five. We should have this down pat for officials. 10 yards for a first down.
0: Right. It's always been, right? 10 yards, first down. So first down, McKinley. Under 4 minutes to go. Bad snap again. Brooks hands it off. That's Rozier. 40, 45, 46, 47-yard line. First down, McKinley. DeMarlo Rozier Jr., 5, 795 pounds. First down, McKinley.
1: Nice having that as a 1-2 punch, isn't it, Sam?
0: Boy, right? You got West, you got Rozier. You could give it to Gordon. It's three of the best backs around. Bulldogs going to go trips to the right now. 3:30 to go, first half. They lead 20-0. There at their own 47-yard line. McKinley going right to left. Inside handoff again, Rozier. This one is not going to go quite as far. And Rozier will be taken down just short of the 50-yard line. So we'll give him three. Call it second down and 7. 3:15 to go in the first half of play. CSC Federal Credit Union halftime report is coming up. Coming into the game. Bulldogs 3-1, Perry 2-2. McKinley has beaten, with all their wins tonight, their opponents 134-21. Their one loss was 22-8 to St. Ed's week two up in Berea. Bulldogs second down and 8 now for the 50. Play action. Braylon to throw. Pressure's on. Braylon gets out of it. Now he throws it down. Field incomplete. Legacy Lee almost put his big paws out there and caught it. Just over his outstretched hands. Incomplete. That'll bring up third down and 8 for the Bulldogs.
1: 2 Bulldogs in the same area. I think a little miscommunication on routes there. But Cook did a great job stepping up in the pocket once again with pressure around him, Crook, and delivering a ball, but just overthrown just a bit.
0: Maslin 7, Lakewood St. Edwards nothing in the second quarter up in Berea. Here it's McKinley by 20. Pup's going to go on a third down and 8. Handoff over the right side to Rozier inside the midfield stripe down to the Perry 49-yard line. Safe to say that play was called with the thought process of we're going to go for it here no matter what on fourth down. That's exactly what Renzi Parnell and the Bulldogs are going to do. So officially 4th and 6 McKinley at the Panther 48-yard line. Legacy Lee in a slot right. Keep your eyes on him. Gordon down here to the left. The play clock 15, the game clock at 2:07. They are milking this baby all the way down. They may, in fact, call a timeout here. Yeah. Play clock is still at 5. Now Crook steps up, changes something real quick. 2-1. Nope. And that'll be it. We'll call a timeout with a minute 55 to go. Let me see if we can check in with our man, Ryan Bevere, down there on the 15-yard line on the home side here at Benson. Bulldogs in front of the Panthers, 20-0. Ryan, what's it down there for you on the sidelines, and what's the feeling like on the McKinley sidelines?

0: Not a big enough pot.
1: No.
0: I thought about that on the way over. I said, oh, do I have to go back home and try to find some cash on the floor? Because I never carry any. And then I thought, the 50-50 is not going to be
1: sell it here.
0: Not a big enough pot.
1: No.
0: I thought about that on the way over. I said, oh, do I have to go back home and try to find some cash on the floor? Because I never carry any. And then I thought, 50-50 is not going to be
1: sell it here.
0: Too big.
1: We come in the back

0: Fourth and six at the Perry 49-yard line. Buck 55 to go in the first half. Bulldogs up by 20. We'll see what Coach Renzi comes with. We're going to get a straight handoff to West. Boy, they played that close to the vest. And West is taken down at the 47. Here comes a late penalty flag. Is this going to be on Perry? If it is, that's going to give McKinley a first down. And, boy, Coach Leno is not going to be happy. But, again, we don't know what the call is just yet. Personal foul on Perry. Holy smokes. Look at Spencer. I didn't see anything.
1: Yeah.
0: I'll be honest with you. I was so surprised at the call.
1: Yeah.
2: Personal foul. Your 24 Perry, late hit. McKinley did not make the line of the game. Perry's goal, first and 10.
3: What?
1: No, wait.
0: I just looked over at Scott Davis, the PA announcer. He's like, what? What does that mean? So, obviously, West did not get a first down. He didn't get to where he needed to go. But you called a 15-yard penalty on Perry.
1: So you mark
0: and you're giving
1: back.
0: Oh, I see what it is. Okay. So it was a dead ball foul.
1: Dead ball foul, yes.
0: So
1: yes.
0: McKinley did not get the first down on the run. Play stopped. Then the flag. Then the penalty walk off. So Perry will go first and 10 at their own 31-yard line. And they've got a minute and 49 to go and two timeouts. All right. Now we're all set.
1: That's an offside.
0: Hand off to Lemon. Over the left guard, left tackle. Got away once. Got away twice, but not the third time, and the Bulldogs bring him down at the 34-yard line.
1: All right, going back to that last play, what confused me, they called a late hit. That would have been during the
0: play. That would have been during the play. Okay.
1: So a late hit.
0: So, yeah, you're right. If that was during the play, then.
1: During the play, I don't know why a late hit would do it.
0: Yeah.
1: But that's okay.
0: There's an interception to the house. 15-10, 5, touchdown. Pick six, and oh, what a momentum swing for the Bulldogs. Chase Ivory with the pick six. And boy, does that hurt the Panthers. They are down now 26-0 with a minute 16 to go in the first half. If it wasn't in doubt yet, it might be now. That is a devastating pick six for the Panthers and for the Bulldogs. Johnny on the spot in a 26-0 lead.
1: Yeah, we mentioned pregame that, you know, their defense can score. We've seen it this year earlier, and they just fly around to the ball, and they're in man coverage, and you just can't make that mistake. They just break to the ball quick, and he broke, and there was nowhere even close to tackling them.
0: So 26-0 McKinley, the Bulldogs will go for the extra point. Henry Snyder is 2 for 3 tonight. Or is he 1 for 3?
1: Two for three.
0: Snap spot. Nope. Blocked again. So with a minute 16 to go in the first half, it's 26-0 in favor of McKinley. We'll take a break. 1:16 to go in the first half. This is the Sarshon Automotive Group High School Football Game of the Week right here on Q92.
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